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1: Lagos Parties. Lagos Relaxes. Lagos Talks.
2: Yes, you rather go back to military
1: 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On 91.3.

0: At the heart of every news story lies the angles, the perspectives, and the different voices that make the headlines.
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0: Okay. At Lagos Talks 91.3, we go between the lines to tell the stories that make the news.
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0: Tears for Fears playing at Wembley, and pop legend Kylie on the bill in Los Angeles. That is the news. Before I go, a quick recap of the headlines. We brought you news that First Lady unveils Southeast Community Food Bank. Lagos-Ibadan Expressway gridlock worsens over car bridge repairs. Officials of Nigeria, Donald Trump promises $5,000 payout if Republicans win midterms. In sports stories, federal government pays the Tigers players $100,000 each. I am Anastasia Rafwa. Thank you for listening.
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10: Good morning. It's the early edition.

Good morning. It's the early edition. Discuss the biggest stories in the world. This is your call. Let's get talking about stories affecting you. This is your

people are empowered accordingly. Our resolve is to govern together to serve our people better. We will not surrender the constitutional authority of our individual states, nor dissolve the distinct priorities of Jigawa, Kaduna, Kano, Kazena, Kebbi, Sokoto, and Zamfara. Each of us will remain answerable for our own budgets, procurement, civil service, state education and health systems, land administration, internally generated revenue, state agriculture and infrastructure within our borders. But where our people's problems cross our borders, we commit to govern together to resolve them. We will coordinate our security architecture. We will hold ourselves to common standards. We will fuel investment where pooling multiplies impact. We will open cross-border trade, share data, build joint infrastructure, and speak with one voice in advocacy for our region. We commit to four principles that will govern this cooperation. Number one, security first, because no development takes root where our people are unsafe. Two, people-centered governance, judged by what citizens can afford and access, not by what we announce. Three, reforms fed with responsibility, so that no necessary change comes without protection for the vulnerable. And four, quarterly performance publications will be made to ensure accountability. For the purpose of making our people safe, it is our collective resolve to invite technology. A technology enabled surveillance and rapid response network will be established in each of the 21 senatorial districts across

0: Nigeria is indeed a very, very interesting place to be, especially during political season. Now, for many reasons. Well, that voice you just heard down is the voice of Abubakar Malami, S.A.N., former Minister of Justice, former Attorney General of Nigeria, of the Federation, rather. He's the one speaking there. He's now vying for the office of the Governor of Kebbi State. And why do I say Nigeria is interesting? Every individual has a right. Every single individual in Nigeria has a right to contest for any office. Particularly when you meet the criteria for that office. You must be of sound mind, be of a particular age, you must be able to provide WAEC certificates. And a lot of people don't understand why it is that basic. A lot of us are saying, let's make it a PhD. Listen, if you go to the USA, right, there are many people who speak like Nigerians there, who speak from the heart, who contest for the office of the American president. It's not just the Democrats and the Republicans that contest. There are many people. You have the Green Party. In fact, I met a candidate of the Green Party. Was she a candidate or the aspirant then in Ghana? We're supposed to do certain things together, and she was talking about what she wants to do. They had Green Party in Nigeria they were pushing for then, and so she came to Ghana, she came to Nigeria, couldn't come with her, a lot of things like that. Now, in all those countries, people like in Nigeria have the right to vie for any office. However, you will be restricted by the will of the people. Now, I'm not saying that him contesting for office is wrong, but to the extent that about 57 properties worth 212.8 billion naira have been seized from Abubakar Malami, should he be bold enough to come out and contest for office? Now, the truth is, legally speaking, nothing stops him from contesting for office. Nothing. Nothing at all. Because he's not yet been convicted. Okay? But legally speaking, nothing stops him. But should he be bold enough to come out and contest for the highest office in the state in Nigeria when he has a court case going for him? Now, I'm even particularly worried or concerned, not because I don't want him to win or I want him to win, not because of that, but because, again, if you backtrack a little, he has a case, right? The president was said to have forfeited an amount. Letter that had been written to the U.S. Embassy, they said it was never tried. Was it that it was never convicted on a criminal case in the U.S., so he's free and all that. And Nigerians, we spoke out loud. Whether it turned out well or not, the way we wanted, that is, we kept on speaking. But like I often say about Nigeria, it feels like in Nigeria, we don't really care about what is right or what is wrong. You just must not be in our good books for us to complain about you. Once you are in our good books or we don't feel you are relevant, we will keep quiet and look away. So I'm asking, if we're able to speak out and complain and raise the dust concerning the president's certification, concerning the president's age and all that, a lot of which there is no data yet proving otherwise, we're still saying, oh, we suspect something. What about someone who is being tried? Are we meant to look on while he contests for the highest office? Is that what we are meant to do? You know, because it's just important that we have this conversation. And when you look beyond him and extend this to other other candidates, people who are vying for office, which questions are we asking them? You know, there are people that will not walk up to a Tony Elumelu or an Adenuga, Dr. Mike Adenuga, and ask for their children's hand or their child's hand in marriage, because they will look at the man and say, this man I know will not accept. He will not, he will not accept such a thing. There are even poorer families, but who have very strong standards. And when someone is walking up to them to ask for their children's or their child's hand in marriage, there is a way they go about it. They're very concerned because they know the standards of that family. When it comes to Nigeria, what are our standards as a people? What are the limits that anybody coming to interact with Nigerians knows that he must not go beyond, and Nigerians will react? What really do we react to as a person? Well, that is on one side, because you know, on this show, we like to look at discuss issues from different perspectives. So now that aside, then when you hear what he has said, he's giving promises. And one of the reasons I played this clip was not to query his eligibility, but just to have you hear what he's saying to his people, because I am very sure, I am 100 and in fact 1 million percent sure, if there's anything like that, that we have a lot of Kebbi indigents in Lagos, and we have a lot of Kebbi admirers or in people who have investment in Kebbi in Lagos. It is important to hear what the man who is vying for the office, the highest office in the state, what is promising. His name is Abubakar Malami, S-A-N, and he's saying, give me that office. I can turn it around. The report, I was going to play that part where he promised 110,000 naira minimum wage. And importantly, you know what we say about governors. Governors can make or break you. And are you asking the right questions? Anyway, let's hear from you. That is one conversation we'd like to start this morning. And it's good to hear from you on that. 0809-234-5913. 0809-234-5913. WhatsApp messages, WhatsApp voice notes, and WhatsApp calls. And you can call us directly as well on 0704-100-7913. 0704-700-8913 and 0704-700-9913. Let's have that conversation this morning. It is your call, and it is time for you to engage right here on Lagos Talks 913.
1: Discuss the biggest stories in the world. This is your call. Let's get talking about stories affecting you. This is your call.
0: Hello, caller. Good morning. Mr. T. Morning, Babani.
2: Happy wonderful week.
0: Thank you. Eku school fees. Eyin eku school fees. What's on your mind, my
2: brother? The government network will also reach that level.
0: It is yet to enter. When it enters, I'll call you.
2: No, he has entered. Only that they carry me along. So, Paki,
0: yes, sir.
2: Because that people are not cheerful. They don't know the level of integrity at all. You that you have different cases on ground. People like Yaya Bello, and want to become senator. People like Malami, you see how many property?
0: 57 so far.
2: Imagine a single person, and now you still want to become governor of this thing. Abba, if you say somebody does not have certificate, they all in one category, one of them. You don't have primary, you don't have secondary school, then you carry university certificate. How did you do it? What did you present it to the school you went to before you obtained the university certificate? All of them, they are just the same. They are not shameful. They don't know the meaning of integrity. What they care is just to get to a place by fire, by force. I have been encouraging those that are coming.
0: Mm.
2: You, if they ask you now, Super K, this and that, you will know what to say, you know what you have, you will know where you are coming from,
0: mm.
2: you know where you are now.
0: Ah, but you, but according to you, I don't know where I'm from, oh, because when I say I'm from Ekpe, you tell me I'm from Ghana, so I'm confused.
2: You, don't go, just wait. Yeah. Want to contest or maybe you want to become governor, we'll bring out your secret.
0: Thank you so much today. Enjoy the rest of your day, man. You know, but okay. So, should we blame them for not being shameful? Or should we blame them for being shameless? I think Tolu wants to say something. Or do we blame them for, or do we look at ourselves and just agree that we are a receptacle of anything?
3: Acceptability.
0: Yes.
3: Yeah, likelihood to accept what they offer us. I think the real question should not be addressed at politicians. But instead, the political parties, there's this thing called a screening.
0: Mm.
3: Which takes place before primaries even happen. When you declare interest, the person invites you and you're screened. And now we have to ask the question, what exactly does this screening entail? What questions are they asked? Because if you have pending cases and the party still decide that perhaps you should be our best chance,
0: mm.
3: it then speaks to the quality of what the party actually wants.
0: No, but, I mean, is it really about what the party wants or is it about what the party believes they can get away with?
3: Okay, get away with it. It's back to what the people accept.
0: Exactly. Because, you know, I mean, and again, this is not to, for some of us, for the media, right, a normal professional broadcaster, life is not binary.
3: Of course.
0: So you must leave space for the gray areas. And in fact, for someone to understand the gray areas, that means you've mastered the black and the white.
3: Mm-hmm.
0: And you understand that, okay, by mixing it this way, you could come out with this shade of, I mean, this new shade. So it's important, you know. So when you say, when we say the people, it's not to accuse the people that we caused it. We're not saying we caused it. All we are saying is that some things have gone wrong. Some things have gone wrong. And when we become like a receptacle of anything that comes our way. And again, we could trace it back to all the pains we've been through. And now we've given up. So we're not saying, oh, we caused it. All we are saying is, look at where you are and understand why you'll be treated this way. A good example, Tolu, is I often use this example, but I know it's a bit extreme for for acceptability and the current trend. I always use a woman that is abused at home.
3: Okay.
0: In a lot of cases, that man that abuses that woman might have a girlfriend.
3: Who doesn't. So this happens because it's allowed.
0: Exactly. So, and when you say that it's allowed, a lot of people say you are blaming. You are not blaming her. We are saying that from the beginning, maybe both of you just didn't match because you are so calm and he's very oppressive. And because you are calm and is oppressive, he will always take advantage of you.
3: Okay.
0: So it doesn't mean you are at fault.
3: Yeah.
0: And the same thing with Nigerians. No, where we are right now, anybody could take her. Even the media, some media men do it. That's why I have a lot of rubbish on social media. Say, laying claims to what doesn't exist. Hello, caller. Good morning.
2: Okay.
0: Yes, sir.
2: Who are the charismatic bishop from your cabinet?
0: You said what?
2: Who are the charismatic bishop?
0: Mm.
2: I want to know. I want you to explain.
0: But you saw their pictures now.
2: It's part of what you are doing now.
0: Uh-huh.
2: I've never heard something like that in my life.
0: Mm.
2: But suddenly, we have what we call charismatic bishop in Nigeria because of politics. Kai, wonders and impediments.
0: All right. Okay. Now, so let's look at this. And this is where you would say that, you're supporting the government. Before we call something out, and again, I'll go back to another controversial bit. They talk about fake bishops in 2023. I said it yesterday. I'm saying it again today. Those bishops were not fake. They would have been fake if they claimed to be representatives of Khan.
3: Uh-uh.
0: There are many bishops in Nigeria. Even when you go on social media, both Christians and non-Christians, we see people that we call out that you are not a good Christian. You are just a Jegudu Jera kind of bishop or pastor. So if that is who they are, or they are just a village setting bishop who doesn't have a lot of money.
3: We often confuse authenticity with size.
0: Mm-hmm.
3: The size of your mission does not make it whether you're authentic or not.
0: Exactly.
3: You could be a bishop of a small
0: mm-hmm.
3: mission of 20, 25 members.
0: Yeah.
3: It doesn't invalidate your bishopric.
0: Yeah, I mean, you know. And that is one. Now, talking about the charismatic bishop, just when you did it now, I just started to do a search. You cannot call a group of people who are having their 12th synod a fake or do we say irrelevant or organization or a makeshift organization.
3: Plus, they had been in existence before. Earlier. They were not set up for this purpose.
0: If you're doing your 12th synod, I believe that synods are done annually. So it means they've been in existence for about 12 years. At least. And if you take out 12 years from 2026, that is 2014, even before APC came in. And I know that it's normal now. Some people will say he knew he was going to contest in 2023.
3: So he set them up
0: in 2024.
3: That's too much credit.
0: No, we can't. There's nothing we can say. So when it comes to dealing with Nigerians, especially when we agree, I don't mind. Again, I would have rather thought that you will quiz the spirituality of the bishop as against the authenticity. Because again, do not forget, the man that led and spoke, I think he had a patch, an eye patch. Bishop, what was his name again? He's been a bishop in Lagos that has consistently spoken for the APC.
3: Okay.
0: Yeah, he's been speaking consistently for the APC. I'm trying to remember what his name. He was a bishop.
3: Leonard Batulekawas.
0: No, okay, not even that one. There's another one that was there. I think he wore an eye patch. He's spoken consistently. He's been a member of different cabinets and all that. And let's not forget that in Lagos, for example, you have in Lagos State, a lot of people don't know, you have the Office of Special Assistance on Religion.
3: Of course, yeah, both
0: Christians and Special Assistance for Religion, Muslims. So if you can have that in a state, how difficult will it be for him to get bishops that will believe in the plans of the government and go ahead of it? So the question here is, we like to focus on discrediting as against looking at credibility or viability. Because saying, they are fake, it will not change anything. But saying that, questioning their ability or their decision to support one man, that then is a talking point. But if you start that too, you'll be told, even in the U.S., where is that is called the bastion of democracy, people take sides. I don't know. At least now, I should have been a U.S. citizen. Maybe I'll have qualified for $5,000.
3: Yeah, it's outright bribery.
0: let's go to what's up. Hello, caller. Good morning.
4: Yeah, good morning, Kay.
0: Yes, sir. Morning to you.
4: So my name is Adin. I'm calling you right from a booty meter.
0: All right, Adin. Let's hear you.
4: You see, most of us that we call on the show, we are one supporter of one party or the other. So people saying those bishops are fake is because it's from the APC and Tinubu. And even it's from the other side, or maybe they won't call them fake. So that I didn't even, but I'm not bothered about that. So what I'm even particular about, I sent a voice to, I think last week, when your colleague that took over from you, when you went on leave, is it Tolu, not Tolu, I forgot, Kolawole. I said, because he was trying to enlighten some of us on the radio, but nobody is listening because everybody just focused on the president. And he was trying to tell them that when we focus too much on the president and neglect the governors, the local government, they have a long way to go. So that's why I sent a voice on that. If he can bring this guy from a university or something, I've forgotten that guy that you guys normally bring to your show to enlighten us regarding election issues, so that he can enlighten some of us so that we know how this country can move forward. Because some of us, we are just waiting for one spirit or one saint to come and make this country great. Like I kept saying, me, you, everybody, we have part to play to make this country great. Donald Trump alone never make America great. No one person can make any country great.
0: True.
4: Everybody must contribute. Because like me, if I have issues now in Guatemala now, is the local government chairman Milagba I will go and meet. Is it easy for me to be going to Abuja? Anything that happens in Sokoto, Kaduna, Anambra, they will come to Tinubu. Why? And we neglect the fundamental local government that is closer to us. And people will come on the radio that what is the value of the money they are giving to the governor. Even though the value of the money is small, let them do something. Let's see what they are doing.
0: All right, then. All right.
4: Let's see what they are doing.
0: Thank you. Thank you for your call.
4: So, thank you, my brother.
0: Thank you.
4: Okay.
0: So much. All right, then. Enjoy the rest of your morning. All right, let's take one or two messages. It says, finally, someone offered Atiku an actual retirement plan instead of another presidential form. Kwan Kwanso is right. After 30 plus years of contesting, stepping down and letting a fresher ticket run while getting taken care of is not an insult. It's a promotion. Staying on the ballot every 4 years is just subscription renewal without new content. Atiku should put country before himself. Olusoga Ajayi from Odola in Ikorodu.
3: Olusoga Ajayi, this particular segment of the program, when it began, Olusoga Ajayi said every Nigerian is entitled to be on the ballot. And this is not me parroting him, simply making reference.
0: You know, and who told you that staying on the ballot is indicative of the fact that he's not putting Nigeria first? Maybe he knows he can deliver. That's why
3: he knows that he has that thing nobody else has.
0: Nigeria needs him. Hello, caller. Good morning. Sebastian, good morning. Yes, sir. How are you doing?
5: Yeah, good morning, Luke. I'm good. And you, how are you doing?
3: I'm good, sir. Good morning.
5: And Antonio Sports, how are you?
0: Yes, sir.
3: Good morning.
5: Yeah. You see, we won't keep complaining about things, right? I will keep doing the same thing. We'll keep getting the same result. Right? Tolu rightly said something just now, and it is very, very interesting, and you alluded to it. When politicians, when we refuse as individuals to take part in our local politics, that is by way of being able to come and vote and do the screening process. They do screening. They elect people. They call them. But now you have what you call the money politics. Okay, how much money do you have? How many people have you been able to buy? If you have been able to buy people, it means that you are positioning yourself to get somewhere. Right?
0: Yeah.
5: You see, they said rigging. Rigging. You cannot rig in a place that you are not popular. In political terms, that is what they say. It is when you are popular that you'll be able to rig.
0: To rig. Okay, okay. I see what you're saying. Yeah.
5: Yes. Yes.
0: So you must put yourself out there to justify the outcome of your rigging process.
5: Exactly. So now you see what we as Nigerians need to do is have that education. You must not need to be a politician to take part in politics. Right?
0: Yeah.
5: What it means is that you have to consistently and constantly drive accountability, where we can hold people accountable. That is, hold them accountable for their promises and their action. But here at the moment in this country, what we do is that we defend. Oh, make we live now our brother. Make we live now our brother. Person. Because it's not something wrong. Now our person. No!
0: It is well.
5: We don't need to get to that point. We need to get to the point where we can hold somebody accountable and say, hey, this is what you said you wanted to do.
0: Yeah.
5: This is what you've done, right? And we'll sit down and say, you, we're holding you accountable for this.
0: All right.
5: Sometimes, but sometimes our constitution does not, but sometimes our constitution does not allow it to recall somebody. You know what it takes?
0: But you know, when we complain about the recall process, I ask, if it were that easy, you will recall anybody you don't like. So you need to be holistic. Everybody there, at least a certain number of people, just like you're making laws at the National Assembly. There are some laws where you need like 2/3. There are some laws where you need, I think, a civil majority. So it depends. I wouldn't subscribe to, if you go in now and someone says, I just don't like this guy. He's making money everywhere. Let's just vote him out. And all he needs to do is write a petition and you are pulled out. Will he be speaking for everybody?
5: No, I understand that. that. Don't get me wrong.
0: Okay.
5: What I mean is that when you want to do a recall process, let they do something like a referendum, right?
0: Yeah.
5: Within that particular area. That's
0: what it is. It's like
3: it's a lot tougher than that.
0: No. What I mean is, you need to get signatures of people. Yes. That's a referendum.
3: I think you just have to just set a date. People come out, vote, make a decision. Let the person in question another campaign. Exactly.
0: Okay.
5: Thank you.
0: Okay.
5: Thank you. All right. That is what it is.
0: What you want? Okay.
5: It's been a pleasure. It's been a pleasure.
0: Thanks a lot, my brother. Thanks a lot.
5: Yeah, I appreciate you.
0: Yeah. Thanks a lot. Yes, sir. And we wrap this up that way, and we say, well, you heard the voices. They're saying, some are saying, let it be a simple referendum instead of getting people to sign. But one question I ask when it comes to recall process is, I believe recall process is easier now than it used to be. Because like we say, if you win an election by a huge margin back then, and of which at that polling unit where you recorded 1,000 votes, the people that actually voted, that were interested in voting, were just 100. If you start a recall process, you need a certain number of that 1,000 vote to come out and vote you out, or you know, submit their signatures, that petition. Then they do a meeting. Then they have a referendum and they have another election. You know, but if you were to start, you realize that back then only the 100 that voted on that day will come out.
3: Because they are the ones who are
0: ones that actually exactly voted. Unlike the 1,000, so you can never have numbers. But right now, that you've restricted the number of people that can participate. If you say 100 people voted at the polling unit, and that's what you get, and you start a recall process, you will get the number of people that voted.
3: And that's unfair to the candidate.
0: But anyway, we can always look at it back and forth in different ways, but it's a Friday. And I don't know why, out of jealousy, and this is what is destroying Nigeria, we used to have Lagbo Friday, Faji Friday.
3: Yeah.
0: But out of jealousy, a group of people, and this is why we say the recall process must be tougher. A group of people just decided that the Lagbo Friday that Nigerians used to enjoy, they are not happy with it because they also want to play their own song. And it's not a redemption song.
3: Yeah.
0: And they keep playing different kind of songs that are infamous and, you know, but today...
3: Sometimes it brings tears to the eyes.
0: Brings tears to the eyes, you know. Pepe, like chili... chili pepper. But today we are breaking that jinx and we are doing our Lagbo Friday, and we are asking Nigerians, our politicians, Sheri Oko King Jeyini, does your conscience not prick you? I'm not the one asking, it's King Sunny Ade.

0: Yeah,
1: Glasgow Rangers and Celtics tribal, man.
0: Tribal.
1: You don't feel Waka in the Ibrox apart. You don't feel Waka in the wrong place.
2: That's why Fergie was hated.
1: Would that not?
2: Ferguson.
3: Do you know how? You,
1: oh yeah, yeah, yeah, yeah.
3: You know, football rivalries. So I said, we were saying Nigeria were learning.
2: We're learning.
3: No, my one experience seeing the Manchester derby. One experience. Once you got to a certain part, they tell United fans go this way, City fans go this way. Like you don't meet in the middle. It was that bad that someone had a Manchester jersey and was going to City Place. They told him to go and change it. They gave him a new shirt to wear because they said you cannot mistakenly wear that Man U jersey and go to where City are going to.
0: People have lost their lives because of their actions. You just pick where you are and people identify your accents that this is not ours.
2: And your reaction, they will know.
1: And I like
4: prevent you from voting.
1: And carry
0: voting care.
2: you can't even shout goal. Exactly. I want to mention the goal. Someone said it was in the stadium. I think it was North London Derby. And Arsenal fans sat in the middle of Spurs. When Arsenal score, oh no.
1: Okay.
2: Go back and say, shout now.
1: You have to swallow it. And I'd like to use this opportunity, guys. And please join me. Say thank you to Femi. To reveal it to us for the first time that I see the Manchester derby.
0: So we are beginning to know where he is.
1: We know he's been to Wembley.
3: I won't lie, I've seen one.
1: Hey, we're not saying we're thanking you for
3: You never asked me. If you ask, I will not lie.
1: I do. Okay, let me ask you, how much money you get for back?
0: I remember you just said you will not lie.
1: You don't lie. Don't say a lot.
4: Let me support you. I have specific about football. Yeah. Where have you been? Yes. He didn't say his life.
3: Yes.
4: Okay. He won't ask you what he did with his wife tonight and he'll tell you.
1: We don't need to ask that. How can we know what he did with his wife tonight?
0: Okay. Last night.
1: Oga. Please.
4: All right, okay.
1: Oga.
4: Last night.
1: If I am too forward. Oti Beju. Oga, man. Good morning, ladies and gentlemen, boys and girls. My name is Shegwa Adebolagbede, aka the Eagle. The traveler, the sage, the what's up guy, and all that. I looked at the man of the people in the studio. We have Obafemi Bolu. What's your full name?
2: Bolu Atitonishola Temedokolu Asheyomoni.
1: Okay, so you got that. We've got Tulolope.
0: Tulolope Phillips.
1: Phillips. And Uluakaudi Iposu. Okay, all right. All mouthfuls. Is this Obafemi? Is that not Obafemi far away?
3: I just like Femi far away.
1: Okay, don't so you don't like them, but I love the about too, honestly. Oba Femi, that's the king loves me, and the king is
3: Femi Farabi.
1: I'm
3: just saying that my name
4: Rufai. Okay,
1: Rafi.
3: I just like Femi Farabi.
4: No,
1: it's Oba Femi. I love that about. I love
4: it. It's your name.
1: It's your name.
3: I'm not denying Femi Farabi.
4: I'm calling you your name now. It doesn't matter.
3: It's just Femi Farabi rules well. As a rules,
0: yeah.
1: Femi Lala too rules well. I know you prefer to refer to as Femi Lala.
3: Femi Farabi.
1: No wala. All right, guys. So,
3: but those people asking questions about our online platform is back on.
1: Back on. Fantastic. Okay.
3: You can refresh. Retry.
1: All right. Okay. Today is Femi's Music Day. I can't lie. I'm not looking forward to it. But Baba told me I should calm down. That whatever he plays, I should react. I should just be nodding my head.
3: Look at what Kaudi has done. I need to wipe out that.
1: That's
3: mad that he put.
1: That is one of Sonny's best.
3: I have. Unfortunately, my selection today would sort of. It's a new song, 2026, but it has millennial vibe to it.
1: Okay.
3: Because the artist is someone who was big. In the 2000s, there's a Nigerian as well on the track.
1: Wow, okay.
3: But he's international. His popular song was with Janet Jackson. So for those who know,
1: All right, okay. So you want to do?
3: Yeah, let's
1: so,
3: do it.
1: Okay, but what you call it? The number so our listeners can call in to castigate the song or praise it.
3: I don't even want to praise it. They should not listen to it. 0809-234-5913. That's our WhatsApp number. 0704-700-8913. 0704-700-9913. Or 0704-100-7913.
5: We're
3: going over to Hot Tip from
5: Beanie
3: Man. It was August 2026.
5: God is the greatest. So powerful.

0: you know what, I should be a music critic, because, and maybe Femi should, because the way you described that song, said it's, how do you describe it? Said it's a very new release with millennial vibes. You know, Billy Man has been around. And
1: Alex Cross has been
0: around. It's actually decent. It's quite, I like the song.
2: I actually interacted with Billy Man when he came to Ghana back then, you know what I'm saying?
1: No, yeah, you just did a Negro day.
2: But you know, the interesting thing, that is one of the worst interviews I've ever transcribed.
0: Really?
2: Ah! It's part
3: too
2: one.
3: To hear what we're saying.
2: I spent almost three days. I would play. So I had to reason, okay, what was he saying then?
0: What was he trying feeling?
2: What was he
0: as,
2: trying to say? As play Google. Back, it was
1: as,
2: nasty.
1: Just ask Google.
2: Just Google. Google was not this robust back then.
1: Yeah. I think it's a very... I love his music. Mm. I love his catalog. He's got some very...
2: jovial guys.
1: This album too is really good. I listened to the whole album. Really
0: okay,
1: good.
0: But no, this is not a bad song at all. You said Rotimi is there.
1: Rotimi is there. Rick
0: the
1: Rotimi
0: guy from Power.
1: Power is there.
0: Yeah, I remember it was one sleazy drug dealer like that.
4: You would not like his character.
0: Yeah, it was
1: a few good songs. There's one with
0: Stitch. Yes, that's what it was.
1: There's another song with Maya. I know, Don't Rush. That one is really good.
0: All right, guys, and then Friday, at least we don't talk movies on dance. Please, if you have any ideas for any good series, I'm watching two at the same time, now Mobland and Man of Fire. But I want to,
4: I do that sometimes.
0: I like to binge watch series, that's my thing.
3: Even if I don't like series, you can try the Last Frontier, Alaska. Oh, apparently, it's the official nickname of Alaska.
4: Yeah.
0: Last Frontier.
3: It's the name of the series.
0: Okay. Last Frontier. Okay. I'll check it out. Last Frontier. All right, guys. So, sports. What's new? Okay. Let's do the news and then we'll do a deep dive into what's going on.
1: Okay. Let's start out with stories from basketball. And this is positive. President of the Nigerian Basketball Federation, Musa Kida, and the Tigers captain, Emil Okonkwo, have lauded President Bola Tinubu after players and officials of Nigeria's senior women's basketball team received their $100,000 payment promised to them for winning the 2025 FIBA Women's AfroBasket Tournament.
3: Akwa Ibom State Governor Umo Eno has rewarded three Commonwealth Games medalists from the state with automatic employment, recognizing the sacrifices behind their international success. The beneficiaries are weightlifting gold medalist Udobonga Umuafia, silver medalist Ruth Onyong, and judo bronze medalist Enku Wa Ekuta.
4: Action begins on Friday, that's today, in Budapest, Hungary, at the World Athletics Ultimate Championships, where Nigeria will see our leading athletes compete in three events in the opening night of the inaugural competition. Led by star hurdler and former world champion Toby Amusha, Nigeria will compete in the men's 100 meters hurdle semifinals and potentially the final, the mixed 4x100 final, and the women's 400 semifinals. Also, Nigerian quarter mile Ella Onujuwero has been drawn in it one of the women's 400 meters semifinals at the World Athletics Ultimate Championships in Budapest.
1: The Nigerian Taekwondo Federation expressed delight over the enthusiastic response to the forthcoming National Taekwondo Championship built to kick off on September 18 in Lagos. The three-day tournament, which will feature both emerging and seasoned athletes competing for top honors, is sponsored by Senator Michael Okpeyemi Bamidele, a former Commissioner of Sports, as well as Information and Strategy in Lagos.
3: Athletes will not be banned from taking weight loss drugs under the World Anti-Doping Agency's rules for 2027, but the substances will remain on the monitoring list. WADA confirmed the decision following a meeting of executive committee as it continues to examine the potential of the drugs known as GLP-1 receptor agonist to enhance performance and the risk of abuse in sport. The rule takes effect in January and are reviewed annually. Medications such as Ozempic and Mounjaro have become increasingly common outside elite sport. The 23-time Grand Slam singles champion Serena Williams revealed last year, while on a break from professional tennis, that she had been using weight loss medication.
4: Soon to be world number one, Elena Rybakina produced a great comeback against Coco Gauff to reach the US Open final, in which she will face Aryna Sabalenka in a blockbuster showdown between the tournament's top two seeds. Rybakina is guaranteed to end Sabalenka's 99-week reign as world number one and will replace the Belarusian at the top when the rankings are updated on Monday.
1: From Formula One, Lewis Hamilton says he and Ferrari teammate Charles Leclerc have squashed any controversy between them after a difficult Italian Grand Prix. Leclerc forced Hamilton into the gravel at the first chicane at Monza on Sunday and then crashed two laps later. Hamilton recovered to finish a disappointing sixth.
3: A federal investigation has been opened into LA Clippers for alleged circumventing the NBA salary cap to compensate Kawhi Leonard according to reports from New York Times. The criminal investigation led by the U.S. Attorney's Office for the Eastern District of New York in Brooklyn is in its earlier stages. A spokesperson for the U.S. Attorney's Office did not immediately respond to requests for commenting on the issue, neither the spokesperson for the Clippers or the NBA.
4: Former Super Eagles captain Joseph Yobo has been drawn into the federal government's ongoing efforts to overhaul football administration in Nigeria. Yobo met with National Sports Commission Chairman Shehu Diku on Tuesday as part of the widening round of stakeholder talks. Yobo, who serves as special technical assistant to President Bola Ahmed Tinubu on professional football development, joined the consultations at a moment when the NSC is scrutinizing the structures, policies, and business models that underpin its sports nationwide.
1: On the football pitch, Nigeria's Falcons were held to a goalless draw by China in their second Group F game at the 2026 FIFA Under 20 Women's World Cup in Poland on Thursday, leaving their hopes of reaching the knockout stage hanging in the balance. The Falcons must now win their final group game against New Caledonia to strengthen their chances of progressing, remain third currently in the group with 1 point behind Spain and China.
3: Shooting Stars and the reigning NPFL champions Rangers have arrived their respective destinations ahead of crucial second leg fixtures in the CAF Interclub competitions. Shooting Stars traveled from Lagos to Casablanca, Morocco, before continuing their journey to Sfax in Tunisia, where they will face CS Sfaxien in the second leg of their CAF Confederations Cup preliminary round tie.
4: Morocco has announced Casablanca as the venue for the 2030 final FIFA World Cup final, despite the governing body FIFA yet to officially confirm where the tournament's showpiece match will be played. The president of the Royal Moroccan Football Federation, Fawzi Legja, disclosed the plan on Thursday at a political party event in Bouznika, Morocco. The province of Benzlimane will have the honor of hosting the 2030 World Cup final, he said.
1: The Champions League opening round concluded with statement wins and league drama across Europe. Manchester United swept past Sava 4-0 at Old Trafford behind early goals from Konya at Fernando Sheshko, while Bayern Munich erupted for 5 second-half goals, including a Michael Olise brace to crush FK Bodo Glimt 5-0. Elsewhere, Como announced their return to Europe's elite with a stunning 4-1 upset over RB Leipzig. RC Lens pulled off a dramatic 3-2 comeback win against 10-man Slavia Prague with 2 stoppage time strikes, while Fenerbahce held Roma to a 1-1 draw, and PSV shared the spoils with Shakhtar Donetsk.
3: Arsenal are closing in on a long-time contract for manager Mikel Arteta, with negotiations understood to have made significant progress in recent weeks. As reported on Thursday, the club are increasingly confident that the Spaniard will extend his stay at the Emirates Stadium, despite his current agreement having just 9 months left.
4: Former Tottenham Hotspur manager Mauricio Pochettino has called for Chelsea to be stripped of their 2016-2017 Premier League title and the championship retrospectively awarded to Spurs. Pochettino's Tottenham side finished runners-up to Antonio Conte's Chelsea that season, collecting a club record 86 points but finishing 7 points behind the champions. It was reported on Thursday that his comments come after Chelsea were fined £10.57 million by the Premier League for historical breaches involving undisclosed payments connected to transfers and third parties. The breaches covered the period from 2011 to 2018 and included deals involving players such as Eden Hazard, Willian, David Luiz and Nemanja Matic.
1: Still in Tottenham, and their Brazilian forward Richarlison are in dispute over the remaining 9 months on his contract. Richarlison, whose proposed deadline day move to Everton broke down, is understood to be exploring his options, with sources indicating the 29-year-old is keen to be released from the remainder of his deal.
3: And finally, West Ham United midfielder Edson Álvarez has come out to deny sensational allegations that he had been involved in a kidnapping plot in his home country of Mexico. Álvarez, who is 28, has released a statement denying reports in Mexico that he and his partner were involved in kidnapping plots in his home country. The accusation was made by movie producer Juan José López Ordóñez, who alleged that he was kidnapped in 2024 by the family of Alvarez's former father-in-law, Jonathan Tauche Bedola. Lopez claims that he was forced into a vehicle at gunpoint and kidnapped for a day by two people working for Bedola. And that's the news.
4: Why does West Ham always get involved with South Americans with these kind of stories? First was the guy from Brazil, Paqueta, and the gambling story.
1: I know that it's a history for West Ham. Carlos Tevez.
2: The gambling and kidnapping are two
4: vices, though.
2: But different levels, yeah.
3: For the guy to come out to deny that he's not involved, it means it's probably true.
1: No, but his father-in-law, so he's involved by association because his father-in-law, in quotes.
3: No, I'm saying he needs the story is probably true that he kidnapped the person. For him to come out to deny.
4: Come out to deny.
3: That means his father-in-law is probably guilty. No. Because if it's not true, he would have come out. He probably won't even need to deny it. But the fact that I'm not dead deal.
2: No, you probably have to. I mean, once your name is mentioned, it's certain you have to. Silence will
4: silence might be consent.
2: Exactly, as consent or guilt, as case favor. They'll sort themselves out. Cuomo didn't return to the top table. This is their fresh arrivals, like Saba, like first time ever
1: in playing the Champions League.
2: League. And they were awesome, spectacular. I think that was the performance of the night, considering the level. They were not playing the Moimo team. We're talking about RB Leipzig.
1: They always play very well.
2: You've always gone on, but they play one of the best,
3: if not the best football in Italy.
2: In Europe.
1: In Europe, generally. If you watch how they play, and they have relatively unknown players. Right? Because last year they had, what's his name, Morata. Didn't talk. They even tried this guy, Dele Alli. Didn't break into the team. Mm-hmm. But this guy's Baturina was at the World Cup with Croatia. Paz never got a minute. He got a minute, but he didn't get a chance.
4: It was impressive that they kept him.
1: Because Real Madrid realized that there was no space for him. They were going to send him somewhere else. But he's developed so well, and he still have profit on his head if he explodes more. But because of Lionel Messi, couldn't play at the World Cup. So people didn't get to see what Nico Paz could do. And you understand, it's Messi. Who on bench Messi. And a lot of their players are really good.
3: And I like the boy. He knew with the way Real Madrid is now, it would be difficult. He literally begged them, let me go back to this team.
1: This guy, there's the guy in defense. They got him from Real Madrid as well, Jacobo Ramon.
3: Yeah, Jacobo. Yeah, he was a captain for Real Madrid.
1: Really good. They're not hard, so he plays alongside
3: Chalobah.
1: They're really good. They concede a lot of goals.
4: Because of the open style they played, they didn't concede.
2: Then I want to ring bell, not for the NSC, but for the Tigres. When they finally get them and the government for finally releasing
1: the money. I hope that when the Falcons get their money too, they'll do the same thing.
2: We'll do what now?
1: Do the video. Amy did a video.
4: Mm-hmm. Yeah, the captain did a video.
1: Do a video, because when the money doesn't come, you send the media to go and fight your battle.
2: Mm-hmm.
1: When the money comes, you go and hide.
3: I don't care about video. Just come out and say
2: that you've been given.
3: At least acknowledge that you
1: received. They'll deny that story is not for them. So, like Amy Okonkwo did, she did a video. She came out to do a video congratulating or thanking the president.
2: Which is fine.
1: So, for me, it's fine.
3: But when I saw the story yesterday, the first thing that came to my mind is, come out, confirm it. Same thing you said, that if it's if they didn't give you guys, well, at least come out. Now, like, we didn't receive it. So now, since they've confirmed, come out if you receive.
1: The president posted it on his own official X handle.
4: Celebrating the historical speed, the historic speed with which this thing was on. So this thing, it's in perspectives. Over the months, we've been complaining that it takes time. But frankly speaking, compared to earlier years, decades earlier, this is rather speedy.
2: I would say this, you know, you see, you're not obliged to do all these things. So if you want to do it, you know, if you there's something called expectation, you know, if you haven't, so you can, like Femi or Tolu or Bolu can do me a favor, and it could suffice by saying thank you, I'm really grateful, I thank you profusely. But if I now say, for that thing where you do me, I'm going to do X, Y, Z, do you understand? And I just don't get around to do it, after a time, that thank you I gave you before, you start getting a bit irritable. Because based on what I promised you, there's some expectations. And you might have made some budgetary assumptions. You know, So what I'm saying is, if you want to do something, for have it that I can do it and do it quickly.
4: I'll see you by Friday.
2: Thank you Friday. You understand? And a month later.
1: Part of the things that we say our processes have to improve.
2: Our processes,
1: because government... I think I just mentioned before, like, government is so complicated. We have to go through
2: Then don't promise. That's what I'm saying.
3: We don't even have to do this.
1: I can promise. But it has to go through CBN.
2: And I'm saying, then don't bother. Do you understand? So at the end of the day, it causes rancor.
3: Because there are already allowances, capping, and so.
2: What you can do.
3: National honor is.
2: Exactly. The flip side of it.
1: And then they always say, Victor Piba, MON, no EY, at the back.
0: No,
2: but he has EY not from the government. Now, imagine the government has given EY to join the IMO.
0: Well, at the end of the day, then maybe our mindset needs to change.
2: I agree with that.
4: The 94 team got their houses that were promised 28 years after.
0: That's rubbish.
2: When you build house, it's not for your children you're building for.
4: The time value for 28 years, they
0: some of them passed away before they got it.
5: Yep.
0: What are we talking about? It's not right.
4: I don't think Rashidi got it. Passed on before.
0: It's all right.
4: Then in 2012.
0: You know, because
2: that was a different. That was not democracy.
4: No.
2: But has democracy done this? I'm not trying to make
0: democracy owed the Falcons and the time for over a year.
2: No, democracy didn't owe them promises. Now you say we're talking about promises now. Apples and oranges. Let's stick to our
0: look,
2: apples.
0: Look, Femi.
2: I'm not quarreling.
0: Yes, Baba said we should. And yes, Baba, and he's listening. He always listens. Baba, let me ring that for Baba.
2: I'm saying that promises, because if I remember clearly, 2013, all that was promised 2013 team was given to them.
0: No, Femi, we both agreed on something. Maybe we need to change the as Bolu alluded to.
2: Mm-hmm.
0: Pay their bonuses as that went due. When you win the World Cup or something, let it even be there. There is a budget. If you win the World Cup, you are getting or AFCON.
2: There should not be budget, no.
0: Or whatever.
2: It's budget that has brought us to this problem.
0: Exactly.
5: But what is wrong in having budget? You don't use the budget, why do you have to embezzle it?
2: Bolu. It's the budget that brought us
5: to this problem. If you don't have budget, it means we are not ready.
2: So the question I ask now is that the budget that brought this 17 million that brought this problem for us now. Normally, as we did not go to the World Cup, everybody knows now, from top to bottom. So why did you leave the money there?
5: Leave it where?
2: Like, why did you leave the money with NFF, NSC?
5: So what should we do with it? They should rebudget it for something else.
0: Exactly.
5: Huh?
0: Or retire it or send it back to where it came from. Because
4: let the business
5: the end in 2025 and 2026.
4: Business will
0: unless would have been TPO that won't chop the money.
4: Yeah.
5: So they will leave it to keep quiet when you forget Sancho.
2: This Flamingo something. A bit worrisome.
0: Flamingos or Falcon?
2: Sorry, Falcon. Sorry.
5: Okay. No, there's no qualifying.
2: They'll beat Caledonia. Canada has beaten Caledonia.
4: Which would provide 4 points.
5: Spain kill them. 11
0: something.
5: 11-0.
4: 4 points should be enough.
5: No, it will be enough.
0: It will be enough. I don't think Spain will be able to beat China. I think China are very good.
5: Which Spain? Spain will beat this China, like baby.
4: Spain will beat China.
5: Every child, three or four.
0: They will finish them. Okay, I was wrong. But China will. Anyway, but that's on the issue. We have to beat New Caledonia.
2: We will beat New Caledonia.
5: So they qualify as second or as third.
2: So the problem generally is.
0: No, you'll be third because.
5: China to lose, so they'll be on 4 points with Falconet. It's now how many will they lose to Spain? How many will we win? No, there are four teams, there are six groups.
2: No, I'm saying, what's the rules of who qualifies? If both teams finish on points, are we going to goals difference?
5: But we and China we cannot be head-to-head automatic because we'll be on four points together.
0: Would they now remove New Caledonia? Would they now remove all the goals? That's what they think of now.
5: Because
0: they removed each.
5: These two head-to-head cannot work, Nigeria and China, because if we win and they lose, that means both of us will be on 4 points. And head-to-head, we played goalless, so they have to go to goals scored or goals difference.
0: Or goals difference.
5: So it means we have to at least score five against.
0: We have to exactly.
5: Then hope Spain do more, but Spain they've qualified. They may want to ease off,
0: because that's true. We could still qualify in
5: a second place. Yep. So if we win like 3-0 and they lose like 4-0 or something.
0: Yeah. Well. Or we score five and then they beat and they lose three.
2: I just wait for the last.
5: No, we are qualifying. That one is.
2: We are qualifying.
5: It is either now second or
2: third. I'm more worried about the football itself, because if we get into the knockout stage and we play a more difficult team, a more technical team, our lapses in the first game will show once again.
0: No, I agree with you.
2: I'm hoping that they grow in the tournament, so I'm not writing them off.
0: Yes, neither.
2: I'm just saying that.
5: Look, their performance. And there are three girls in the squad, one of those who came through our academy.
4: Academy. Okay.
5: Oh, three nice. Players from the academy.
0: All right. Then Joseph Yobo, what's the deal there?
2: I don't have insight. I just know. I've had a.
0: It's like a special advisor.
2: Yes, I've had a conversation with him about it, and what he said is what he wants or what they're doing.
5: So my opponents, I don't understand.
2: No, but normally president has assistants. It's SA now. It's an SA. There's nothing SA to the president.
4: The president needs to have someone.
2: He has an essay. Yeah.
4: Who knows the matter?
2: The under president Buhari
5: is
2: under,
5: the president now just having essay.
2: Under president Buhari's business, there was Daniel Amokachi.
5: I know. I'm saying, why is it always. Now that we are
2: no? There's always there's always an essay.
5: You don't get, okay. Who was the essay before you?
2: It was Amokachi.
5: till now?
1: It was an Anokachi until Yobo. No, Yobo has been appointed since. Oh, we've just not been hearing him talk.
0: Oh. Is this has it been confirmed?
1: It has not been confirmed.
0: It has not been confirmed. So that one is still in the ether. It's still.
1: Enzo, because they're setting things up for the reforms. They're setting things up. That's why I said the reform, the document is out.
0: So, is gist for now.
1: No, it's also out. So it's all planned. Once we get the green, because generally FIFA, and I mentioned it, that FIFA and CAF will ask questions. Mm. Even if somebody says I'm doing, they will ask questions, which is what they have asked.
0: Mm.
1: And then the FIFA, an election would have just helped all this whole problem. Let's move forward.
0: Right? No, please don't talk about election, please.
1: Now the reforms that we're hearing, right? They want to propose a normalization committee, which cannot stay for more than 1 year.
0: Mm-hmm.
1: The appointments that committee will make, which includes the Super Falcons, cannot go outside of that 1 year too.
0: Mm.
1: So it means that whoever we appoint, we're only appointing him for 1 year,
0: mm-hmm.
1: because we're not the NFF. Mm. We need a proper board to make a proper appointment. Mm. So there are quite a lot of bottlenecks here and there.
0: I hear you, but I really hope and pray, you know. I think this is the first time such a thing is happening at football. And I think we should really, I don't want us to bastardize the word reform, do you understand? But if any area of our sports was crying out for a reform, it was football. And I hope and pray to that they break the hegemony of the state football chairman. They need to be broken up.
5: Like that the problem we have.
0: Exactly. Now then be the, the Pharisees and Sadducees of Nigerian football. It will be broken up and driven out of the temple.
1: Before we go for a break, the WADA story is also very exciting.
5: WADA. Exciting or interesting?
0: Interesting.
1: It's exciting and interesting.
4: It's going to be very controversial.
5: Exactly.
0: Isn't the essence of sports for you to control your weight? Do you understand? Yeah. Why do you now take...
1: It's becoming a lifestyle.
0: But why?
1: It's a lifestyle.
0: The whole idea, because I can understand Serena putting on weight after
4: she stopped touching the game.
0: Do you understand? But the whole essence of...
4: Getting in shape. Yep.
0: Do you understand? Getting in shape. It's
4: the only reason why an athlete would get into such medication is for advantages.
1: Maybe biology. Yeah. What if you're born big boned? Because I thought Serena was big boned.
4: Yeah, she is.
5: And she was like that all through her career.
0: She's big boned.
1: Yeah. So
0: again, look at the difference between her and Serena and Venus, for instance.
1: And women will always tell you that. What's her name? What's this tennis player's name? Simona Halep.
4: Okay, Halep, yeah.
1: Oh, we need to go for a break.
0: Okay. Yeah.

0: I have met a lot of people in Lagos. People chasing dreams. People trying to build a life. I have realized that every life has a moment that changes everything. Take Bukola, for example. She had just completed a free tech training under the Digital Leap program at the Yaba Public Library Hub. What started as an opportunity became a future she never imagined.
1: Look at me now. I'm going to do tech sales. It was the possibility of becoming something else, and thanks to Lagos State for making that possible.
0: Then I met Tunde. Traffic was always his problem, but one day he stopped complaining.
2: Since the Lagos Real Mass Transit launched the Blue Line and the Red Line, movement has been easy for me.
0: Missy's story was different. After years of waiting to become a mother, she feared the cost of pregnancy would be too much. But hope found her when she needed it most.
3: It was supposed to be too much, but Ilera Eco Standard Jara Plan helped us cover our bills heavily. I don't know how we would have paid for this otherwise. Omonirura.
0: Kunle's greatest fear became reality the day his landlord asked him to leave. But through the rent-to-own initiative, he found a place to call home.
4: I secured a spot in Badagry. All it took was a 5% down payment, and I got the key.
0: Stories like these remind us that the true measure of progress isn't just what we build, but in the lives we change.
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But Sunday, the 199th Manchester Derby, United versus City, bragging right on the line, and it's live right here. But before that, Saturday brings a full Premier League card. Chelsea host Hull City, Villa clash with Forest, both chasing the first win. Liverpool take on winless Fulham at Anfield. Bournemouth face Brentford. Ipswich travel to Crystal Palace. Spurs welcome Everton, and unbeaten Arsenal chase a perfect start at the Stadium of Light. Then Sunday, it's Derby Day, plus Coventry take on Brighton in the early kickoff. Every match, every goal, every twist, live with the Mega Sports Squad and the BBC, only on Lagos Talks 91.3 FM. 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Are you

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3: Let's talk.
4: Oh, guys, yes, we had a lot of bills to pay.
5: We're still
4: So, hope you're still there. Okay, you know what? Let's take one or two calls before we... Carol hasn't burst into the studio yet, and maybe read one or two messages to come.
5: Jokes up here says, I direct that KSA sub back to Kaede. Does your conscience not when we eat into sports zone time? And by now, you're asking us to leave. Question mark. I'll package it and send to him. Good morning. Okay, thank you very much, Charles. Thank you very much. Talking about the online platform. Okay, thank you very much. Let's see. Okay, here we go. Good morning, Sports Zone. Fortune from Ibiza Meta. Uncle Shegun, can we see now that United owner needs to be checked? How on earth were they thinking Luke Shaw will be fit this season and refuse to get a left back against a low life team we played yesterday? Dog was struggling throughout, and Mazraoui was away. Dogo was one of the match. Just to answer. So I don't think Dogo
4: was one of the match.
6: But look at the quality of the
5: position. To answer his question, and this is without
6: we have Komi, we have Atletico, we have Bayern later.
5: So the United plan was sure. Mazraoui can play in that position. Then the younger Mas.
4: Mazraoui does nothing. He offers nothing good.
5: When you say there's nobody, there are people. Maybe those players are not quality.
6: When you look at the schedule, we still have Bayern, Atletico, Como later in this competition. How would they manage?
5: There is need to sensitize Manchester United fans. How the UCL groupings work now? Because I can't remember the last time they were here. You can win your first game and still not qualify these days. There is need to make them know this every time. Looking forward to a great weekend of football this weekend. Great work you guys are doing. It took well.
7: Last season, Madrid was third after 7 games. By the time they finished the last match of the season, they went to playoff.
4: And they were very lucky.
7: Incidentally, it was the team that now beat them. They now played in the playoff again.
4: Benfica. I think the favorites, according to Opta Supercomputer, favorites are Arsenal, PSG. It's Arsenal. Come on, who's second now? I think it's Bayern.
6: But those are Supercomputer predictions.
7: Those ones they play now.
4: Arsenal, Bayern, Barcelona.
5: As we tell you before, Champions League, wait till February.
4: Then PSG.
7: Wait till round of 16. You start seeing how it's
5: February match.
7: What did you play from real knockout?
6: I think the first time this new method started, Liverpool topped the table, guns blazing.
7: I think only one team from the top 8 teams progressed through the round of 16 in the first edition. I think only one or two. All of them we lost.
5: Wasn't Arsenal in the top 8?
4: Anyway, it's
5: I'm not sure.
7: I think Arsenal were the only ones in the top 8 for the first season.
4: What are the major games this weekend? This
6: is Manchester City Derby. Manchester Derby.
7: That's the major. The next in line to it has to be maybe Lazio Milan.
4: Okay.
7: Then I'd love to see these guys too. Eversberg.
5: Oh, they're taking a Bayern on Sunday.
7: Second game away to Mönchengladbach. This time they are hosting Bayern.
4: They won both games.
5: So they score a lot of goals.
7: They are the highest scoring team in the Bundesliga, although they concede a lot.
5: Bayern drew last week against Schalke.
7: They have more points than Bayern so far.
5: So it's a great and then like you mentioned the AC Milan game. I've told people watch AC Milan. I think AC Milan are a really good team.
4: No, I'm happy for Amman. Really,
5: this guy is playing really well. Samuel Chukwueze. There's been this trend where they kind of put in a left player to play as a right wing back. So Neto Chelsea is a good example, right? Chukwueze AC Milan. He's playing a right wing back. Or he's left footed.
6: Conte did the same with Victor Moses.
4: He was playing at right back. What was his club in Italy now?
5: Lecce, I think.
4: He was playing at right back in
7: Our players will play first wing for their club then.
5: And it was really good this year. So that's good. Winka, thank you very much for your message. And there's no name to this. Thank you very much as well. Scornion Stitches. That's all. Let me just leave it at that. He's greeting the whole team as well. Thank you very much. And by the way, they're actually celebrating the music, which is weird.
4: No, but it was actually decent.
5: It was really good music.
4: It was good.
5: I'll have to try again next week.
4: As and Carrie set the bar. Playing the real call.
5: James from the Kodo as well. Thank you very much for your message. Storm from Mero says the Flamingo Flaconauts did well yesterday with, I think this is where the Flamingos entered my head. with the draw against China, and I hope they would defeat New Caledonia. They will defeat those ones heavily. For this weekend's matches, I wish my darling Arsenal and Benin Insurance victories in their respective games, and I can't wait to see City and United share points so that my darling Arsenal can take the top spot.
4: You know, Arsenal fans are so uncharitable. Even that, even though, because he pays them more for United to beat City. Do you understand? But because they have a residual fear of United. Do you understand?
5: City will win that game.
4: Nah, Tolu, prediction for United.
6: City takes it. I hate to say it, but City takes it.
4: Nah, for me, United.
6: They are better equipped.
4: No, United to take it, and I'm predicting that out of necessity, because if we lose that game, I'm going to be Carrick out immediately.
6: Two additional days of rest. They played their Champions League game earlier.
4: I don't care. If Carrick wants to rescue the season, and for me not to look at him.
5: But there are two big games this weekend. How did I forget? There's one Zinon. Inter Lagos versus Sporting Lagos this weekend. Yes, I almost forgot. Okay. Can I imagine?
4: That one that was postponed?
5: No.
7: That one was Sporting Nicoru.
4: Okay.
5: Inter Lagos derby this weekend. Yes, okay, that's I almost good. Forgot.
4: Okay.
5: That's another good, big good, game. Good.
4: In our Domote, in our backyard here, yes, literally.
5: 4 p.m. on Sunday. Yeah. You know, they are Continental Games. Yes. So I've been reading the drama around Shooting's game. Right? Shooting say they've been saying it's source instead of saying it's facts here, because of all the drama and all the things going on. I think for me, these things happen, and I'm not trying to make excuses for them. I'm saying that, look, when you're going for a game like this, you need to be mentally
4: prepared. No, but it's good. It should promote a siege mentality. First things first, the good thing, they kept a clean sheet. They should look at it that it's goalless, and they should try and score. If they score, they'll set the cat among the pigeons. So it's about a mind thing. If they can come through this.
7: Hello, good morning.
4: Good morning. Mr. Olaf, that's good. You're calling us regularly now. What's going on?
0: I would like to call you after the program.
2: Please call me too.
4: I'll collect your number from Femi. Okay.
0: No problem. Okay.
4: All right. So.
0: Don't be annoyed because
5: some people are doing it because I'm a test. Mr. Awolafe, that thing will cost the two of you money. I don't want to give numbers like that. It will cost both of you money.
4: Okay, Mr. Awolafe. I'm just annoyed with you that you didn't come for anniversary. Why did Mr. Awolafe not come to anniversary?
5: Is he in Lagos?
4: He comes to Lagos, isn't he?
3: Hello, good morning.
5: Morning.
3: What's Zoom? I greet you all.
4: We're sponsoring, signing in. We're at sea here. We're born in Chifana.
3: I can understand your joy this morning.
4: Shame from yesterday.
3: I just hope that joy will last.
4: Amen.
3: And I just hope that they will disappoint people like us who are thinking that they might not do well this season.
4: Let's see.
3: It could be that way. Just like I do not strongly believe in my Chelsea, but they could do something different. You know, whether the likes of Femi and Co. They want to accept it or they want to do otherwise. But Shego,
4: yes, ma'am.
3: I like to tell you this morning that we've been clamoring for the reform of the Nigerian Football Federation. Whether Nigerian Football Association, which it ought to be, or the NFL. But we have also forgotten that there are still some stakeholders that we are also expecting same from. You recall that the NFL, the other time, they tried to rebrand the football supporters body. But up until now, nothing is heard. And nobody's, I'm not sure the NFF is even thinking about them at this point in time.
4: Yeah, no, because they're not in existence.
3: A press briefing was held, stakeholders meeting was held recently, and a communique was released. But going into qualification now, Shegu, the Nigerian Football Supporters Club had been the 12th player on the field, and we didn't see much of them the last time Nigeria couldn't qualify. Going forward now, are we hoping to see a reformed body, or the all the bodies should go back to status quo, what they were before?
8: What you are waiting to see now is the end of Sport Zone, not for life, but for today. Thank you so much.
3: I thought we were now friends.
8: It's because of you. I've given them 10 minutes. If not for you, they have left the studio 2 minutes tonight. Thanks a lot.
4: Don't take cigar. Don't take bush.
9: Do you take the third one?
8: What's the third one?
9: The 3 B's.
8: I don't know the 3 B's.
4: No. There's cigar, there's bush, and there's what is it?
8: That's
4: third
8: the
4: one.
8: B. No, say it out.
9: BBB now.
4: All right, so you know, any we look forward to a good way. Who is Aston playing this weekend anyway? Sunderland Stadium of Light. Okay, that's going to be a tough game. Lazy games.
5: I don't understand, but this. Onuakade says we can go with this message before we go. So this is Inka from Abuja. He says, it's a pity this show is becoming criticism on criticism, led by Mr. Shego and Bolu. Wow. That money cannot just be taken from the back pocket. It's better late than never. Good morning. It says, Femi, well done. You see you people love to criticize others, but you won't read out messages that criticize you people. That's censorship, you know. That's not true. We read our messages that criticize.
4: We just read yours out now.
5: We even read our messages. We read our messages.
4: Besides, Anika, please, first of all, who are we criticizing? Criticism or criticism of whom?
5: Maybe we are criticizing government for
10: NFF.
4: How?
5: NFF. That money they promise. I've said I know what's the process. Like, I think the word is critic.
4: And it's not critiquing. It's an observation. Is that why offer money and pay one more?
5: The word critique is because there's thesis, antithesis, and then we synthesize everything by saying, you know what, we hope the process gets better, which is what we all agree.
4: Yeah.
5: So that's a critique,
4: you know. You can even remove the money from the table.
5: We can't remove the money from the table.
8: No, we want us to remove the money from Costa Road.
5: No, you don't do that kind of
8: thing. Costa Road has to be done.
5: Don't do that kind
4: of thing. Don't promise what you don't have.
5: Okay, we agree with this one. That one I agree with you.
4: Don't promise what you don't have.
8: No, it's not about not having it.
10: The
8: people, no, this is it. They didn't have it. The people know the structure.
5: Yes.
8: That when you give a promise, you then you schedule it into the next budget year.
4: Okay.
8: So that's the structure of the nation.
4: Charity.
8: And that's what
5: the budget for this year is coming out in parts. Everybody knows that.
4: So maybe what you do, it's all about communication. That's why they call it the mass
5: but
4: media.
5: There's trust.
4: Hold on. No, it's not about trust. Just say, we are awarding. Don't make it seem as if I am
8: giving you
4: I am getting. God bless you.
8: Yeah.
4: Let them know. But there are procedures. Yeah.
5: But they never said immediately.
8: No,
5: but if you worked for the government, you would know it's not.
4: But they don't work for the government now.
8: But they do. They interact with the government.
5: Yes, they do.
8: But even their salary comes late.
4: But for me,
8: what do you call it? What do you get?
4: If I go and see Tinubu now, and he says, the pundit, I like what you do on Sports Zone and Super Sport. 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
5: where is the money coming out from?
4: I don't care.
8: Hold on. If you visit the president,
4: I'm not leaving.
8: If you visit the president, you might get it. You know why? 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So if you fall for him to promise, it means he's giving you from that budget. So your case will be different.
4: My case will be different. I will not go anywhere. I'm not the SA. I go.

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0: 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Vusi Tembekwayo is a South African entrepreneur, author, and businessman. 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
1: The second person who criticizes you is a lot more difficult to speak to. It's the person who's doing better than you. Even people who are where you are trying to go will spend their time and effort making sure that you don't rise where you want to be. And I try to understand why. And here's the reason. Because even though you might materially have what they have, your spirit irritates them. And the reason they're dangerous is because even they don't know why they're irritated. They just know that they don't like you. There is nobody as dangerous as somebody who has the resources, has the access, has the power, has the success, and is still their spirit is irritated by you. Somebody you would think would help you rise up, would help you reach new heights, is the very same person who behind closed doors is decampaigning you. Now here's the incredible thing. When, not if, but when you eventually get to the place God has called you, they are the same person that takes the credit for your success. And you hear the same example, you know, well, I let you do something. Yeah, and you said they mustn't do business with me. The problem is that the believers and the promoters are quiet. Wherever you are, whoever's doing what, speak life. And if what you're about to say isn't speaking life into somebody, keep quiet. I dare you to try 7 days of nothing but positive speaking about somebody else. And if you have nothing positive to say, say nothing.
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4: Most important thing is probably keep betting on yourself and bet again and roll the dice and roll the dice. What happens as you get older is you realize that these opportunities were in front of you and you didn't jump for them. Why you were in a bad mood or you didn't know who to call or so forth. Life can be understood as a series of opportunities that are put before you and they're time limited. I was fortunate that I got the call after a number of people had turned it down to work for and with Larry Sergey at Google, changed my life. But that was luck and timing. So your philosophy in life should be to say yes to that opportunity. And yes, it's painful, and yes, it's difficult, and yes, you have to deal with your family, and yes, you have to travel to some foreign place and so forth. Get on the airplane and get it done.
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2: Time Out with Vusi Tembekwayo. Vusi Tembekwayo is a South African entrepreneur, author, and businessman. 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
1: The second person who criticizes you is a lot more difficult to speak to. It's the person who's doing better than you. Even people who are where you are trying to go will spend their time and effort making sure that you don't rise where you want to be. And I try to understand why. And here's the reason. Because even though you might materially have what they have, your spirit irritates them. And the reason they're dangerous is because even they don't know why they're irritated. They just know that they don't like you. There is nobody as dangerous as somebody who has the resources, has the access, has the power, has the success, and is still their spirit is irritated by you. Somebody you would think would help you rise up, would help you reach new heights, is the very same person who behind closed doors is decampaigning you. Now here's the incredible thing. When, not if, but when you eventually get to the place God has called you, they are the same person that takes the credit for your success. And you hear the same example, you know, I let you do something. Yeah, and you said they mustn't do business with me. The problem is that the believers and the promoters are quiet. Wherever you are, whoever's doing what, speak life. And if what you're about to say isn't speaking life into somebody, keep quiet. I dare you to try 7 days of nothing but positive speaking about somebody else. And if you have nothing positive to say, say nothing.
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0: Lagos, quick question. How do you respond when someone tells you what to do? Very quick one. How do you respond or react? How do you feel when someone tells you what to do? Do you simply feel like, okay? Or do you ask, why? Why are you telling me what to do? Do you immediately think, who are you to tell me what to do? Or do you smile? Do you nod? Then do exactly what you wanted anyways. Some people do that. Because whether we realize it or not, a huge part of our lives revolves around taking direction, taking instructions. You know, our parents will direct us, our teachers will tell us what to do, our bosses will direct us, our mentors will advise us, partners will make requests, society has rules. So, living in the world that we are today involves obedience, taking instruction. Whether you like it or not, people are going to want to tell you what to do. Yet, two people can receive exactly the same instruction and respond completely different. And I am one of those people who believe that the way you feel and the way you react and respond to instruction tells the kind of person you are, tells who, where you are in your life at that point in time, and can also determine how successful you will become, how much value you'll be able to squeeze out of the resources that are around you. There are people, when people tell them what to do, they see guidance. There are other people who see control. Oh, this person is trying to control me. There are other people who see opportunities as an opportunity to learn, opportunity, you know, for business, opportunity for relationship. There are people who see attack. Oh, this person is attacking my independence. This person is attacking my intelligence. So don't you know that I know? Because there are people you tell what to do and they'll tell you, I know. The first thing that comes is I know. They go on the defensive, I know. And so today, the question we are asking is, does the way you respond to instruction and correction affect how far you go in life? Feel free to answer that question. You know, ring us on our studio lines. Send a message to me on WhatsApp. The WhatsApp number is 0809-234-5913. Let's talk. This is something that is relatable for almost everybody, because every now and then you take instructions. You take instructions. People tell you what to do. And sometimes it makes you feel good, bad. You know, let's talk about it. Our hotline as well is 0704-700-8913. My name is Olaoluwa Awe, the news lady, and this is Directions on Lagos Talks 91.3. Now, we want to talk about obedience, questioning. Do you obey? Do you question instruction, or do you resist instruction? How do you respond to direction? Do you obey? Do you question, or do you resist? You know, and what does that really say about you? Now, think about it. You cannot successfully function in school without following instruction. You can't function at work without meeting expectations. You can't drive safely if you don't follow traffic rules. If you decide traffic rules are merely suggestions, you can't build a healthy relationship if you refuse every request or boundary. Even successful independent people constantly follow systems. They follow standards, they follow rules, and they follow processes. So independence doesn't mean nobody can tell me what to do, because that's what where a number of people are right now. And we've all been there. We probably still are there where we're feeling, nobody tells me what to do, because we like to be independent people. We want to be, I want to be my own person. I want to think for myself. But thinking for yourself doesn't necessarily mean that you won't have to follow directions or obey instructions. That is not what independence is. Sometimes independence means I can decide who and what deserves my obedience. Yeah, that is how far it can go. You can decide who and what deserves your obedience. But that you will not obey, or you aren't certain things that you obey, I don't think that is negotiable. And obedience also is not always the same as success, because a number of people have lived a largely obedient life. Then you get to a point where it doesn't look like disobedience is paying. You know, some people say good girl, no, they pay. Some people are gotten to a point where they largely say yes to everything, every direction, every instruction. They follow every advice. And even that as well can be problematic. Being obedient doesn't automatically make you successful. You can obey the wrong person. You can follow bad advice. You can allow yourself to be manipulated. You can follow the crowd. You can stay in a terrible situation because somebody told you so. The goal shouldn't be blind obedience. I mean, even blind obedience doesn't work in life. The real skill is discernment. And so some of the questions you have to ask: who is giving me this instruction? Do they know what they are talking about? Do they have my best interest at heart? Is this instruction reasonable? Is this an instruction I am actually really obligated to follow? Or is it merely a suggestion? Or is this simply somebody imposing their preference on me? Because people do that as well. In the name of advising you, they impose their preference. Oh, this is the one you should do. Oh, why should I do it? Because I like it. I'm like, okay, that's not enough reason for this thing you're asking me to do to be good for me. And for some of us who resist, you know, we don't like to be told what to do. Let me talk about that for a minute, because like I mentioned, we've all been there at some point. Why do we resist when people tell us what to do? I've seen a number of teenagers, you know, say, you know, don't tell me what to do. Don't tell me, even adults, don't tell me what to do. Nobody wants to be told what to do. You know, sometimes being told what to do triggers something inside of us. What I'm about to talk about is why we resist when people tell us what to do. You say you should probably save more money. But then another person is hearing something different. The reason why sometimes we resist is that information means it comes off as different things to different people. Maybe you are saying, you're advising someone, or you should probably save more money. But what they are hearing is, you think I'm irresponsible. That's what they're hearing. That's what they can hear. You say something like, you need to apologize, but it's possible what the person is hearing is, you think they are better than me, or you think I'm wrong. When you say apologize, say, you know, you think are you indirectly saying I'm a bad person? Sometimes you tell people, don't do that. And what they are thinking is, you want to control me. You can't control me. And this is partly about our need for autonomy. When people feel their freedom is being threatened, they can become motivated to restore that freedom. And that's why they resist. And that's why sometimes the moment somebody says, don't do something, we suddenly want to ask, why not? In fact, we suddenly want to do it. You know, sometimes when they don't think about something, we just want to think about it. Another thing we need to establish here is asking why necessarily disobedient? Because there are people also who consider questioning direction disobedient. Like when someone gives an instruction and say, why should we do these things? You know, some people may receive that as, you are very disobedient. Oh, you are this kind of person. You just don't like to be told what to do. A person who asks, why should I do this, may not be rebellious. Yeah, a person who asks, why should I do this, may not be rebellious. They may be thinking about that particular thing, which is what people do. We have minds, we have brains, children as well. A child that is asking, why should I do this, is not necessarily rebellious. It means that that person has a functioning brain. That person has a functioning mind. Healthy adults should be able to evaluate instructions. So there's a difference between questioning to understand and questioning because you refuse to accept anybody's authority. Now, there are two types of questioning. That's where it gets tricky. Questioning is not the problem, but the motivation behind questioning, the kind of questioning, can become a problem. It's okay to question to understand why certain things work. And that's why when kids ask certain questions, it's okay to explain to them, to help them understand why they need to do that thing and why that thing is good for them. But then some people then question because they just don't want anybody's authority. One is discernment. The other one is resistance. So we've established that. But one thing we also need to establish is that your reaction to correction tells a story. It says a whole lot about you. And that's why we have to be very careful. So someone tells you you made a mistake, and what happens? Do you say something like, "Oh, you're right, I'll fix it"? Are you the type to say that kind of a thing? Or do you ask, what did I miss? Do you explain yourself? Do you become angry? Because some people become angry. You know, does your heart just skip a beat? Do you attack the person who corrected you? Or do you say, "I know"? Because there are people who say, "Oh, do this. I know. Don't tell me I know." You know, that "I know" is very interesting. Sometimes it means I genuinely know. But sometimes it means I know I'm wrong and I don't want you reminding me. In fact, sometimes it means, how dare you tell me what to do? Let me just do what I want to do. So sometimes defensiveness is really shame, wearing armor. Shame. You know, so many people say, "I know." They know that thing is wrong. Because I've actually really experienced that, where someone actually really does something wrong and I say, "Okay." Or somebody did something wrong and I say, "This thing, you didn't do it well." And they're like, "I know." So I'm like, "If you know, why did you do it? Like, what, your know, do you know, does it mean that you knew that that thing was wrong and you did it regardless? Or, oh, I now know that what I did is wrong." So what exactly is the cost of being unteachable? Because this is all about being teachable. Because, like I mentioned, the world is a world of instructions. It's very difficult and almost impossible to navigate the world and navigate society and live life if you don't know how to take instructions, if you don't know how to take directions. You cannot stop people from telling you what to do, because the system of the world is an information system. If you don't know what to do, if you don't do what is expected of you, you may not be able to achieve much. So imagine there are two people at work. Someone tells one person and says, "Your presentation is not working. This is what you can do to improve." And the person, you know, person A, let's say the first person asks questions and changes the approach. But the second person says, "Oh, that's just your opinion." Same talent, different response. Over time, the first person keeps improving because you are taking correction and you're improving. But the second person keeps repeating the same mistakes. And I know someone today who gets really defensive when you point out something they've done wrong. And they tell you, "I know." One thing I've noticed is that the attitude with which they take that correction will determine whether or not that information you are giving them, the correction you are giving them, will stick. Sometimes, you know, when you call them out and say, "Okay, this you've done wrong," they know. They also at some point figure out, "Oh, this is wrong." And I think that people genuinely want to change. Like, even if you genuinely want to change and you don't want to always get things wrong, if you do not accept correction with the right attitude, you know that what you've done is wrong, you will still find yourself repeating the same mistake. The correction that you have taken, it will not stick if you don't do it with the right attitude, if you don't receive it well. So I see this person and I say, "This thing is wrong." And she's like, "Ah, I know." She gets really defensive. And the person, I find the person repeating it, even though the person doesn't want to, because I'm like, I know it's a normal thing that we prefer getting things right than getting things wrong and being corrected for it. So I would ordinarily want to get things right and be praised for it rather than be corrected for it. So why do you keep making the same mistake? Because I don't think you want to be, you don't seem like you want to be corrected. You don't like being corrected. So it does something to you. So why do you keep repeating the same mistake? And I realize it's the attitude. If you don't receive it well, whether you don't want to repeat that mistake or you want to repeat the mistake, you are more likely to repeat it if you don't receive it well. So how teachable are you? That's what it's really about. Can you receive information that challenges your ego? Can you admit you don't know? Can you change your mind? You see, that question, "Can you admit you don't know?" as simple as it is, oh, it can be a lot. It can be a lot because, sometimes we just feel like we know. Especially if you're of a particular age. Yeah, you know, we know that there are some things we don't know, but even the things we think we know, there are still some things around those topics that we don't know. So we have to be able to admit that, yeah, we don't know everything, even about the things that we think we know. There's always more to be learned. There's always a better way, and we must always remain teachable so that we can learn. Can you accept that somebody younger, somebody less experienced or different from you might still have something valuable to teach you? That is the question. That is because you have to be able to answer that question, and that's where real progress lies. But there's also a danger in obeying too much, because, you know, let's not romanticize obedience. Obedience is good. It is needed. It's required. But some people have been taught just to obey. You just must obey. And they never really learn to think. They never really learn, to process the information they are receiving. That can also make you vulnerable. You can become easily manipulated. You can surrender decisions that should belong to you. Because there are certain decisions about your life that you should take, and you just surrender it to someone else, and you will give it to another person to do for you. You can follow people simply because they are older, because they are louder, because they are richer, because they are more powerful or more confident. So I have come to understand that someone is more powerful or more successful in one area of life doesn't mean that they can't make mistakes, they can't be wrong, doesn't mean that, you know, they are all knowing. No one. And I say no one is all-knowing. No one is all-knowing. So respect does not require surrendering your judgment or your ability to think. Sometimes the mature response is, I hear you, I don't agree. And that's why I am open to to disagreement. You don't always have to agree with me. I tell people you have to remain open-minded. You just need to know when to surrender to a superior argument. I think you need to know that. Everyone needs to know that. I try to do that as well. Where, okay, when someone is actually really making a lot of sense, when someone is saying something that I know is good for me, is good for the world, there's no point out of ego, because I said something first and that thing eventually turns out wrong. You know, you'll feel the kind of way your ego will be bruised. You feel like, maybe this person doesn't respect me, or this person won't respect me, because now I've said something that isn't true or that is wrong. But if you allow that ego to take over, you won't learn and you won't move forward. And sometimes it's not, the way you say it, the way you disagree as well, you know, is very important. You don't just say, no, I'm not doing that. You can say, oh, I hear you, but I don't agree. And that's not necessarily rebellion. It can also be boundary. So what is the healthiest response? Maybe not yes, sir, all the time. And it's not, oh, nobody can tell me anything. It's listen to what the person is saying, evaluate what the person is saying, and decide. When someone gives you direction, listen without immediately becoming defensive. Evaluate the person, the information, and the consequences of what they are asking you to do. Decide whether you should obey, whether you should negotiate. Decide whether you should question or reject it. And that is maturity. And sometimes when kids are doing this as well, we must understand that they it's important for them to also go through this process. Raising a kid that is always doing yes sir, yes sir, yes ma, without thinking about it, without understanding why they are doing, why they are being asked to do what they are doing, is not necessarily healthy as well. Because, you know, if you're the one giving instruction, obedience can feel good. Like when people are just obeying, yes, yes, yes, just agreeing with you, you feel good, elated. You feel like you're intelligent, you're making sense. You feel in charge. But that also may not be good for the people you are working with or you're dealing with. So what are the four ways you can respond? You can obey. Yeah, you can say, I trust. You can come to a point where you trust the instruction and you follow it. And that's fine. You can question the instruction and say, help me understand why. So the idea of questioning should not be to just reject it. Because I mentioned it earlier, some people question because they don't want to processes and they just immediately reject it and they've not even thought about it, whether it's good for them. But you can genuinely want to understand. You may not understand what you're trying to do. Help me understand why. Okay, what, why, how should I do it? What is this? Ask questions, then negotiate. Can we find another way to achieve this? Even if you want to, you feel like, okay, this is there any other way to do this? If you have other ways, okay, what if we do it this way and that way? Would it be better or worse than doing it your way? Then you can also resist. There are some things in life that you need to also say no to. I don't agree, and here is why. I don't agree, and here is why. You see, don't just say no. Well, there are instances when you set boundaries and you just say no, but when there's a room for conversation, especially when it's happening in certain places, for example, you are dealing with your boss and you are being asked to do something that you wouldn't want to do, I think it's important that you calmly explain why. If you have to resist, if you have the right to resist, and there's a number of things that you have the right to do, and it is in your place to resist. Oh, okay, I don't agree. I won't be able to do this, and this is why. So the problem is not necessarily any of these responses being bad. The problem is using the wrong response in the wrong situation. Now, you shouldn't be resisting when you should be obeying. You shouldn't be negotiating when you should be, you know, resisting. You shouldn't be questioning when you should be, you know, when you should be obeying. There are a number of things. Know what to do at the right time. Knowing when to obey, knowing when to question, knowing when to negotiate, knowing when to resist. That is exactly how to go about it. That is exactly how. And the goal is to become someone who can hear direction without losing their judgment, without losing their temper. And if I'm listening to someone today and you do more of, you, nobody can tell me what to do. I think people are literally in our lives to guide us. And you see, there's a whole lot to learn. And it's going to be from people. It's going to be from situation. And we're going to have to work with people. To work in a team, to work with people, to achieve stuff from people and with people, we are going to have to listen to them. And sometimes we're going to have to do what they want. What is business? So sometimes business is you satisfying a customer. You are trying to satisfy a customer, you're doing, nobody can tell me what to do. Then it means you're not ready for business. You know, a big chunk of money making is business, is satisfying people's needs, meeting people at the point of their needs. So, I mean, a big chunk of being a good child to your parent will also has to do with obedience, hearing them out, understanding what their needs are. And when they give you instructions, understanding why they are giving you those instructions, knowing that a good number of times they have your best interest at heart. A number of the instructions that you are going to be given would be for your own good. So if you are just at this default, nobody can tell me what to do stage, you will be missing out. You'll be missing things that you are supposed to get for your own personal development. The whole point of this conversation as well is to be someone who can receive correction without losing their dignity. You know, sometimes when people correct us, it makes us feel like this feels small. But once you understand that there are instructions that are there to guide you, to help you, then when somebody tells you how to do something, there's no dignity lost. There's no dignity lost. So that somebody is telling you what to do doesn't mean that you are smaller than that person. In fact, if I like us to see receiving certain kinds of instructions as, you know, this is an opportunity for me to learn something. This is an opportunity for me to build relationship with this person. You know, I keep saying it depends on what the instruction is and whether or not that instruction is even good for you. And that's the first thing you should process. You know, you have to think about, is this something that, how is this good for me? It's just like when you have a parent telling the children to clean up. Cleaning up at that point in time will feel stressful. It will feel like, oh, somebody is trying to stress me. oh, I must clean my room in the morning. I must clean it in the evening. I must do this. But guess what? It is in your own best interest if you live in a clean environment. You won't get sick as often. It is in your own best interest that you are disciplined. It is your own best interest. So if the issue with at the office is maybe late coming or so, I don't like it when they, you know, you come late. But is it in your best interest to be punctual? Is it in your best interest to be disciplined? It is in your, you will need it. You will eventually, when you become a disciplined person, when you are able to exercise discipline when needed later on in the future, you would appreciate those instructions and those structures that are being, you know, created for you. And that's why we shouldn't just say, see somebody telling us what to do as this person just wants to control me. Process it, then understand whether or not it is good for you. The idea of this is also to become someone who can challenge authority without becoming rebellious. You can challenge and question things without becoming rebellious, because some people now go way overboard. Oh, this thing is not bad for me. Oh, it's not good for me. Then they become disrespectful and they become rebellious. Someone who can say you are right, but also I don't agree, and know the difference between the two. Because in life, you constantly be given instructions, and that is non-negotiable. In fact, life is just every day is all about instructions upon instructions and instructions and upon instruction. So your success may depend less on whether people tell you what to do and more on whether you have the wisdom to know what to do with what you are told. You know, and that's it. Success really depends on whether, it's not really about whether people tell you what to do, or it's more about, do you have the wisdom to know what to do with what you are told? Do you know what, you know, when to obey, when to question, when to probe further, when to keep something a secret? That is really what will determine whether you are successful or not. And that has been Directions on Lagos Talks 91.3. Thank you so much for listening. My name is Olaoluwa Aware, the news lady. Coming up, of course, on the media show is The Dish. You don't want to miss it for a thing.
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3: Time out with Ibukunua Abiodun Awosika. Ibukun Awosika, a Nigerian businesswoman, author, and motivational speaker, renowned for her trailblazing achievements in the corporate world.
4: So, I'll tell you the story of this friend of mine. Smart, brilliant, ambitious, career-driven, and she done well. And she was, by this time, she was like 44. She wasn't married yet. You know what? She decided she wanted to buy a property. She could afford it. So, she bought this big property in Lekki. And everybody said, how can you do that? You're not married yet. You'll never marry. Blah, blah, blah, blah, blah, blah, blah. She didn't care. She could afford it. She wanted it. She bought it. And she moved into the house and lived in it. So when they told her she would not marry, guess what happened? She married the guy with the bigger house that lived across the road. She would never have met him except she moved into that house. You know what? Be true to yourself. Present the best of yourself. Let the husband that is made for you, let the love that will support you, that will encourage you, that will allow you the freedom of expression of the gifts of God in your life, let that be the love that you invest in. Don't ever feel compelled to sell yourself short or to just settle because you think everybody thinks it's time. There's a time. All the time belongs to God. If you marry at 25 and you are divorced at 30, what have you gained? If you marry at 40 and you live till 80 and you're happily married, you have gained everything. So in love and relationships is about you making the right choices. It's about you understanding what is the will of God and the purpose of God. The gifts of God in your life, they are of God. They were meant to be used, not to be hidden. If God felt they would harm you in getting married, he wouldn't give them to you. So it's like trying to cap me in a bottle. Is that possible? But I had to marry the guy who grew with every growth of my life. Every day I'm grateful for the difference my husband makes in my life because he has the capacity to allow me to be free. I don't feel I have to pretend to be anything. And that has allowed me to serve the Lord and to bless humanity with the gifts of God in my life. Your love and your relationships are critical to everything you will do. In business, the way you nurture them. At home, it will determine everything else and it can destroy or make everything else possible.
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Lagos, welcome to the best conversation you can ever listen to this afternoon. This is The Dish on Lagos Talks 91.3, and the ladies are here. Hi, Eugene. Good afternoon. How are you

0: Yes. Well, it's important because with the whole civilization and modernization of everything, we are fast losing our place in the, you know, in culture in Nigeria here. You see people, you see younger ones, they now shake hands with elders as opposed to how we used to do it. This was who we used to be, or this is who we are, or who we were as a people. And when we lose that, all of these things, totally, I'm afraid that, you know, We're just going to lose our heritage.
1: So where do you stand here?
0: Where I stand? Let's go back and we'll come back to where I stand.
1: All right, so just think about it for a minute.
2: Let's go back. Where are you going back to?
1: I think I want to hear from Patricia. She
3: first of all, she said,
1: please speak into the mic.
3: Yeah, first of all, like she said, it's an abomination. And the Igbos, the Igbos, they have what they call omenala. Mm-hmm. You know, mm-hmm. Omenala is omenala. You will not, my dad would say, you will not leave omenala. Mewe omenenu. You understand? So, in this case, I don't think, although I saw the video, I saw a man sitting beside the mom. I don't know who that man is, probably the dad. If that is the dad, and I don't know who he is. But from some comments I saw, they said the man couldn't move one hand, so the wife had to help him. I don't know how true that is. If that is the situation, I wouldn't say I saw something wrong in that. If the father is seated there and asks the wife to do that on his behalf, I don't see anything wrong in that. But if that man is not her father, and then the mother had to do it by herself, it is totally wrong. Because, people will say uncles don't play a role in the lives of these children. When it's time for marriage and dowry paying, you see them coming around.
4: Eat free food.
3: Yes, it happens. But we shouldn't also overrule the fact that this is a tradition that has been from years ago. So if your uncles are not responsible, it still doesn't mean the tradition shouldn't be the tradition as it has always been. And then are they saying
1: but don't forget that they are not saying, for example, if this story, the whole the bride's mother gave the wine, blessed the wine, they didn't ask Igbo tradition to be erased. They're not saying that the tradition, they are just saying we don't want to.
3: We want
1: to do a different version of ours.
3: You can't do a different version.
1: Hold on.
3: Tradition.
1: Yes, hold on. Yeah. Because for example, there's a lady as well who made a post and said she listed about 5 things that she said she told her MC. Or some people even do things where they will call their alaga Iduro, for those who are familiar with Yoruba, where they and say, yeah, so we don't want these things. That this is how they, you know, alaga will tell you this is how we do it. But they'll tell you, not in my own wedding.
3: But you can't
1: my, do remove this, kind of remove this,
3: leave the other one.
0: It's alaga. It's alaga.
1: Let me tell you why. There was a time in Nigeria where the killing of the twins in some part of Nigeria was tradition.
3: Yes.
1: And since they abolished it, right? Uh-huh. No, nothing happened.
0: See,
1: of course, there's some parts of tradition itself, that should be taught. Culture itself changes over time.
0: If it's man-made. Culture is not static.
3: If you have to change, see, if you have to change a tradition, like that twins thing that you mentioned, it's something that the community, they all agree that this thing doesn't make sense anymore. We are changing it.
0: Mm.
3: But one person can't just come and say, okay, you don't want to follow the due process of a tradition, and you're doing some. Why are you doing the imbanku? Why are you doing the ikwa kanozo? Then you can.
1: For example, let me give you another example. Another culture or tradition also in some parts of Africa, in different parts, has been female genital mutilation. At the point when government said, you know, in places where it's now a crime, right?
0: Mm-hmm.
1: You cannot say the community will come together. If the community like it, should come together.
3: In the lives.
1: Hold on.
3: This is hold on.
1: Is FGM a culture or tradition in some parts of Africa? Yes, it is. Culture is culture. I'm telling you that we can remove some part of a tradition and retain another part.
3: If a tradition is harmful,
1: some of these things have been edited in the past, and nobody died. Nothing happened.
3: If it can be edited
1: at some point, it can still be edited tomorrow.
3: Ola, in this case, if you're saying this thing is a harmful thing, it's a different thing. We saw the one that happened in Delta that they said women are not supposed to

0: out at a particular time. That there are some traditions that are not actually good.
1: No, she gave an example. She gave an example of an instance where the mother of the girl wedding is saying that these people you are asking to come and bless Pamoy, they want to kill us. Like, we have reasons. They've made moves to kill us in the past. And you're saying that one is not harmful. And you're saying tradition dictates that you come and bless Pamoy.
0: The girl doesn't have brothers.
2: No, she doesn't.
0: She doesn't have brothers.
2: She doesn't.
1: Mm-hmm.
0: She doesn't have...
1: There are people who don't that don't have brothers.
3: There are people that will just have only sisters.
2: I think it's just her.
1: So, again, so for me, and I'm not saying... Now, we're not saying that the whole tradition of men blessing palm wine in the Igbo land should be changed. That's not what I'm saying. But should we at least give room for people to adapt it to their own unique situation when necessary?
0: For example, kill her, but some of them are present in the wedding.
1: So people cannot come to your wedding to come and kill you.
0: What I'm saying here, what I'm saying here is this.
1: Uh-huh.
0: Not all, even the ones who've had their fathers giving the wine to the girl to give the husband, most of these men don't even drink it. They still pour it away.
2: Which, that one is even another debate on its own.
0: They still pour it away, you know. So even if she had to get somebody else to do it, he didn't drink it. The guy drank it. He didn't drink it. So why the whole, when you have an uncle sitting down there, is it the pouring of the wine that is now the issue? Why are you now trying to break a tradition? I believe in respecting people's tradition and doing things the right way.
1: No. I also believe in that. So I am all for respect people's tradition.
0: Yeah.
1: But let's not forget that beyond tradition is actually really people's lives.
2: Yes.
1: Their safety, their feelings, their health, their mental health, their physical health. Their welfare, you get what I'm saying? Now, beyond tradition, is like they're actually human.
0: After the mom gave
1: with our own sense of direction,
0: the wine the mom poured, did the guy drink it? Did the husband drink it?
1: In the end, the wedding was complete. They did the wedding, and the husband went.
2: They are now married.
0: No,
1: I kind of feel like association of a particular ethnic group, traditional. Elders, they can dissociate themselves from.
0: They don't need to.
1: But the issue is that people have their lives.
2: Another question is:
1: in an age where, see, the world is no longer as communal as it used to be.
0: Mm-hmm. Yeah.
1: You know, back then, one of the tools they used to enforce some of these traditions is that they can say they will excommunicate you. Yeah. They can say they will not do business with. But the world is now it's not like that again. For example, in Yoruba land, some people in Lagos, they will do their own Yoruba wedding and say, I don't want my alaga to utter more than two words. And alaga that I'm paying with my money. Like, you know what I'm saying now? If I pay you money and I say, don't utter this thing, if I will discuss with you, if you don't know, you cannot do it. You say, me, I don't do it like this. Another alaga that will do it like that will come. Or we remove alaga or something. See, the world, and guess what? You will fine-tune that process the way you deem fit. And nobody can come
0: wine,
1: and beat
0: wine, you know, giving and wine carrying is very significant in traditional marriage. Yes. It's not a thing of alaga or telling someone.
1: Alaga is not significant.
0: What I mean is more like alaga is someone that hypes you or tells you what to do, right? Or says what you want them to say.
1: See, alaga is a very important part of Yoruba.
2: Yeah, but I've been to traditional Yoruba marriage. I think that there are some that I've not seen any. So you can decide to skip an alaga in a traditional marriage.
1: Who will now be doing the whole thing?
2: No, you just went on like that. It means that
1: But even that, you know, is like, and that's what we are saying, that at least those ones now have decided to deviate from the norm. But you know that for Yoruba traditional wedding, the norm is alaga. Maybe you are Igbo. I know the norm, as at right now, is alaga. That's the tradition.
0: What's the role of the alaga?
1: The alaga is to facilitate the whole thing. I mean, but that's just
2: like an MC.
0: Like an MC.
3: No, the alaga is like somebody that introduces the bride, introduces the bride's family, introduces the groom's family, tells them that, okay, this is what they have come to do. Mm. Then when the bride is coming out, they are hailing the bride.
1: She does more than just moderating the program. Mm-hmm. She does that as well. MC is part of the job. But she's also supposed to act like an intermediary
3: between the two families.
1: Which is also an important part of the way marriages and weddings traditionally happens in Yoruba land. Because the way we think as part two families, they don't just meet themselves on the road. Somebody has to, you know, mediate. Yes. Somebody has to link. Somebody has to, you know, oversee. And
2: now
1: that is how it's very important.
0: That's not the in place of the wine.
2: Yes, yes, that's what I'm saying. I think the juxtaposition we're doing is one is higher than the other, which is the, now let's look at in the place of. I have witnessed Yoruba marriages, so let's look at a place of where you have to bring your fruits. You know those things that the groom or is it the bride? I know that at some point they're like fruits, like, you know, things to signify fruitfulness in marriage, all of those things. So in the place of maybe paying the bride price with, let's say, yam and all of those things, you now decide to do samosa, you now decide to do cake and stuff. Does it make sense in tradition?
1: So for me, I know there are all kinds of deviations that I've heard about that happen.
2: No, there are some that are severe that you cannot touch.
1: And that was why I asked a very important question earlier. So I understand, even in Yoruba too, our own two are very severe. But you see, who made this severe? A human being. Hold on. And that was why I asked earlier that, are there non-human consequences? Because it's a different thing. That's the only thing that I feel can make it a little bit more special. Or you know what I'm saying? Because if you remove that part, it's man-made. The ones we are also doing in Yoruba land is man-made. A number of Yoruba people, they twist it, they fine-tune it to their own taste. If you people do too, I'm not quite sure everyone will come down. You get what I'm saying? Because there are certain people who, if you ask them, they have serious reasons to have a need to review how that process works. Because if you ask them, because of the unique experience that they've had, that process cannot work for them the way, you know, culture and tradition dictates. Because of their, and don't forget that their unique situation is not a general situation. Is you know, because for every rule there are exceptions, even globally. I'm not saying that should the Igbo people change their Igbo people should change their Igba koko. Apologies.
0: We'll find you.
2: We are going to be fine because you want to offend the gods right now.
1: I did ask for supernatural consequences.
0: And
1: you said no. And that's what I'm saying now. But you see, apart from that, there are people who have reasons to review these things. And they are not saying let us change the rule. But we're just saying, in a situation when people have unique reasons, all of these criticism and all of this are necessary.
2: Ola, the rules,
1: whether you like it or not, now those people, they've gotten married.
2: Ola, the rules of a woman.
0: Even people that don't be traditional married,
2: in Igbo land, the rules of a woman and the rules of a man are taken very seriously.
1: Okay.
2: Very seriously.
3: I think that's where the problem is.
2: Yes. I am one that is for modification. I am one that is for, you know, let's make things better. Let's make our lives easier. Just like you said, behind the tradition, behind the culture, there are people who want to live happy. Just like my friend, a guy has missed out on a very beautiful chick that he should have married.
1: I don't think your friend is serious.
2: Exactly. He was very, very serious. I am also one who advocates for culture. Our culture needs to, we have a heritage as a people, and we are fast losing that. We are fast losing that as Nigerians.
0: Well, they are now married, but the gods of our lands have
2: There could be spiritual consequences. When these things happen, we take them for granted. We say, we do it because we can do it. Heaven didn't fall. At the end of the day, something will now start going wrong. See, you see these things happening in Nollywood. It's not just films, though. You see, my own is, must you carry the wine? Why not totally skip the process? Must you do it?
1: If they skip the process as well, people will say,
2: No. Do you know
0: the outburst wouldn't have been the way it is right now?
2: Exactly. Must you offend the girls? No, don't do it. It's okay. Must you come and show that? You know, these things happen. We do it and we feel like, I've done it. Mm. Oh, yeah, let heaven come and fall. And then you don't know that there are consequences. You start, at the end of the day, you start going from one place to another. Why not respect?
1: But you know, in
2: tradition.
1: But you know, in the history of heaven, heaven has never fallen.
2: Do you want heaven to fall?
1: Frank from the US sends a message. Dear the ladies of the dish, traditional weddings are not a must. I strongly believe that if you don't want to stick to the tradition, then you can skip it completely. Both my sisters didn't get married traditionally and

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1: We discuss.
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7: 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I work as a contract staff in one of the banks. 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And Nigeria is just built on a way to oppress the common man.
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This is Real Report on Lagos Stocks 91.3. It's time for that interesting program which we bring to you. That we bring to you twice a week on Mondays and Fridays from the hours of 5 and 6 p.m. It's a segment of the live drive on Lagos Stocks when we give you I was going to say the opportunity, but yeah, it's a break from listen to the best of Paul Lawole, Faludun, and you get to enjoy the, not my voice, but basically the news reports from around the country, interesting stories, and really the things that Nigerians should be paying attention to. It's been a really, really interesting week thus far, from movements being stopped, movements being, what's the word now? I was going to say when you had to impede someone's movements, but no, I don't think that's fair. Frankly speaking, it was illegal to have attempted.

0: Wanted to stop any Nigerian moving around the country, and you all know who I'm talking about already. His Excellency, former governor of Anambra State, and the current the president's candidate of the NDC, intended to make a visit to your water town in Benue State. However, his movement, his progress was stopped. Yeah, it was stopped basically by Nigerians, also, of course, non-state actors, I should add, and it could not proceed on that particular journey. And it is quite interesting that we've had multiple opinions on the matter. Some have said yes, it should have sought the state governor's attention or permission, and some have said no, why should he? Is a Nigerian, whether he's a candidate or not, he should be able to move wherever he pleases in the country. It does not require a passport, a visa, nor does it require permission from anyone to move wherever he likes in the country. And not only because he's a candidate or not a politician, but simply because he is a Nigerian. And I won't let you know where I land on the matter yet. Let's get into the conversation then. Perhaps conversation. Beyond that, we're also taking a look at Kebbi State matters, where former Attorney General of the Federation, he has commenced his campaign for the gubernatorial seat in that particular state on the platform of the ADC. What does that mean for our democracy? Some people are saying, you have questions to answer, go and sort yourself first. Not forgetting that we live in a society and operate by laws that hold the maxim innocent until proven guilty. Yes, he might have a case in court, he might have gone through forfeitures, multiple forfeitures. It does not mean he cannot or should not exercise his right under the law to vie for political office. And thirdly and lastly, we have the situation in the NDC, that's the National Democratic Congress, where they have secured a major victory all in the last 24 hours, where they have secured the victory concerning their party logo. So when you hear two fingers in the air, or if you hear victory for the people, whatever you hear, just the V sign up in the air, the NDC are victorious for now in the law courts. And we have joining us right now, we have Sadiq Yusuf from the Osun Defender. He writes from Osun State, but if you've listened to the show in the last couple of weeks, or I should say in the last month, you can tell that while he resides and writes from Osun State, he is conversant and vast. It's like he covers the entire nation. While we have the Eagle on Sports Zone in the morning, I dare say we also have the Eagle on Rio Report. Good afternoon, Sadiq Yusuf.
1: Thank you so much for having me again. It's been a very wet Friday.
0: Yes.
1: It's been raining since.
0: Yeah, we shared that
1: 2 hours.
0: We shared that with you in Lagos.
1: The rain has been very, very heavy.
0: Yeah. Lagos has not been heavy. It's just been persistent drizzles. Yeah, I would say drizzles. Not really rain. Not really heavy rain like that.
1: I think it has not rained for a couple of days here in Osun, but this afternoon the waters are pouring down from all cylinders.
0: Really?
1: Are pouring down from heaven.
0: Right.
1: The gift from our Creator.
0: Absolutely.
1: And it's a blessing. You know, in this part of the world, rains are blessings from the Almighty.
0: Absolutely.
1: Some people are very happy, especially farmers who want their crops grow very well and bountifully. And even generally, when rain falls, the atmosphere everywhere is calm.
0: Yes,
1: everywhere is quiet. Things are smooth. We thank God for this rains, and we pray that it does not go the other way. But when rain turns the other way, it brings flood, it brings natural disasters and everything.
0: We
1: pray that these rains are rains of joy, rains of calm, and rains of plenty for us nationally.
0: Absolutely.
1: Thank you so much for having me.
0: You're welcome. Like we say in church, we say Ojo Ibukun, the rains of blessings. All right.
1: Showers of blessings.
0: Yeah, absolutely. So let's get into today's conversation. We're taking a look at three stories like I mentioned earlier. a fellow Nigerian, I should say, first a Nigerian before anything else. The fact that he was a former governor or a candidate in the coming elections really, in my opinion, is secondary. Most importantly, he was a Nigerian, he is a Nigerian, and he was acting as a Nigerian. He was visiting a state in the north central part of the country, and his movement was stopped. Basically, there was, how will I say it now? Not a toll. His movement was basically, what's the word I'm looking for here? By non-state actors, he was prevented from moving to his destination. We'll get into that. And secondly, we'll take a look at Kebbi State. We're moving out of the southwest this time around. We're moving to Kebbi State, where former Attorney General of the Federation, Abubakar Malami, has commenced his governorship campaign. His desire, his aim, his ambition to be governor of Kebbi State. And we should remember, as a Nigerian, he reserves the right. It's a right that every Nigerian aspiring to public office can actually aspire to. Yeah, two words in the same sentence. That was wrong of me. And lastly, we'll take a look at the NDC, where their two fingers in the air logo has been validated, basically. They got a victory in the courts just yesterday. I saw some news things saying NDC defeats INEC. And I was thinking, come on, they didn't defeat anybody. They simply got a victory, and we should work with that. But let's begin with the Peter Obi situation in Benue State and the subsequent arrests. Does this mean our police force are 24 hours into the action, late, early? And secondly, did they get the right people? But before we get into all of that, how on earth did we get to a place where a fellow Nigerian cannot move where he pleases in the country? Over to you.
1: I think there are considerations for stopping people and not giving people the permission and access to different
0: by non-state actors. We should ask.
1: I don't know if you know.
0: Yeah.
1: I don't know if you are aware.
0: Okay.
1: That a week or two ago, maybe about 10 days ago.
0: Okay.
1: There was actually a statement from the DSS. I don't know. Maybe it's a statement or a notice or a communication to all major political parties, especially those ones that have presidential candidates, governorship candidates, to start coming to apply for protection, to apply for security protection from the DSS ahead of the 2017 election. So it means that as a presidential candidate, he is entitled, people who are presidential candidates are entitled to security operatives.
0: Yes.
1: Not just from the police, but from the DSS.
0: Yes.
1: That is what the law says, and that is what the security agencies are following through as we move forward to the elections. Now, let's come to Peter Obi. He wants to visit Benue State.
0: Mm-hmm.
1: A notice was given to the Commissioner of Police 24 hours
0: earlier
1: before his visit.
0: Okay.
1: But the Commissioner of Police said he got the letter on 24 hours to the event, and he actually met members of Peter Obi's campaign team in Benue State the night before Peter Obi's visit at 8 a.m. the following day, and then they had to provide three trucks of police vans and operatives for Peter Obi. And then when he was coming from the airport, he was going to the city center to approach Yawata, and then they had this bunch of irate street officers who actually relayed him and blocked him from coming.
0: Okay.
1: You know, when you look at a drama that plays out in Nigerian politics, you will not be surprised. For someone like me, I'm not surprised that happened, even in the first place. It's disappointing, shocking, it's embarrassing. You can use all of the adjectives you want to use in this world and continue to talk about it on and on radio. But you know one fact?
0: Okay.
1: It seems to me like as evidences

0: You understand? Then I got church on Sunday.
1: Ah, conflict of interest.
0: I got church on Sunday. When I go to keep out, they spread blood on, you know, for compound. I don't know if I can. I don't know if I can do that.
2: So Nisi Lokos remarried themselves.
0: Exactly. You understand? I don't know if I can do that. You know, so there are certain things. Once you don't check that level of compatibility, the next thing is financial compatibility. Very, very important. Because in marriage, finances must intertwine. AKA now, this marriage planning example. Because if you and somebody are planning to spend the rest of your life together, and you're going to be pulling resources together to do projects, pay rent, pay bills, raise children, and one person is so super stingy with their money, while the other person is very giving, after a while, it go hard. Because the person, the day that the person who is very giving does not have, problem has started.
1: Mm-hmm.
2: So it's not even about their capacity per time, but
0: it's not capacity.
2: Their behavior towards money.
0: Mindset. Yes. Financial mindset.
1: Yes. Nine be the first thing.
0: Financial mindset. Even financial discipline. Because some people, they are giving, but they are also extravagant in how they spend.
1: Yes.
0: People where they like to spend without budget. If 1 million enter hand now, that 1 million no end, they no go rest.
1: you never be those guys.
0: Yes, now they're there now.
1: Yes.
0: Then the only day come when they broke. When they the only humble when they broke, you go see them for house. They watch TV. You mean they alert make tick come
1: when?
0: For inside this in the don't bath dress up.
1: It's over there.
0: Yeah. Over where are they? I'm everywhere. Here they are boring. Me enter somewhere now. You don't tell where we lick pepper together. Yeah. You don't enter joint. Madam, gear. Bring another one. Bro, oh boy, you know, go now. One for the road. Now, why you the rush? Should be with the watch match here. Make them bring more.
2: Match
0: never finished now. Where you the rush? Maybe only you marry. They here. Make them bring you pepper soup. Madam, keep fish for them.
1: Yeah, you go there, happy. Go not change cash. We go see the chef for
0: IB. IB.
2: The money finish.
0: Yeah, you and your boys. Mona take this one. Mona did that side. You understand? Until the money finish.
1: Everywhere go cock.
0: Then you go everywhere go conquer. You understand? So before you marry this kind of person, either for woman too. There are some women where once money just enter their hand like this, clap. Now then they call their friends. Nobody they do party. Are we not making uniform? Yeah. So there's a party. I heard there's a party. You didn't even tell me. Okay, what time? Let me make my hair. I want to order outfit online. My nails. Oh, my wig. Oh, yeah.
2: Wig don't finish.
1: Those kind if you give them 500k today, go finish now.
0: Go finish.
1: You get 1 million, go finish now. You get 3 million. Any amount we get, and next week go finish.
0: Another person, they do party. You don't know the person. Then they carry you as plus one. Go person party.
1: You
0: sew uniform, you they buy new wig.
2: Money.
0: You they go do waxing. Yeah?
2: Party those things are not cheap.
0: Party will be your own. You understand?
1: Who they do party? You don't know.
0: You don't know the person.
2: No one can last. You support a girl.
0: Yes.
2: Support your girl.
0: Yeah, you know? Yes.
1: I'm a girl's girl.
0: Yeah. So you know, so people like this, people should check this very, very well before you go into this long term thing called marriage with somebody. Otherwise, you know, I'm waiting these people they deal with right now. Because if you ask me, if your friends contributed money, say, take this towards your wedding, and you've told your partner, or your partner knows, even if he doesn't know, I think that ab initio, that wedding would have had a budget.
2: Yes,
0: you understand? So, if for any reason, this 20 was not part of that original budget, and now you people are struggling to meet up, I think common sense should be, okay, let's sit down again and look at our budget. All right? Are we overshooting? We downsize. Because oftentimes, this wedding, men, they do them for women. If you ask most men no one do wedding. Most of us, like plus myself, like this.
2: I agree.
0: Most of us know
1: 100%.
0: One do. Most of us just want, let us settle your parents, you move in.
2: Time no day.
0: Yeah, let me go see your people.
2: I would rather use the money for something that will benefit.
0: Let me go see your people. Let's go to Ikoyi Registry and sign something. Two of us.
1: We move on.
0: Yeah, we don't move in. And just quietly begin to live our life. But all this shutdown is so that the girl will feel good.
1: You want your wife?
0: So that her friends can fly in from different places and do Ashwebi and do video coverage. That's why most men do it.

0: except some men we like send too much serene, because in fairness to women, there are women we know also like that level of exposure. They just can't.
1: I think it's more of the, even the family.
0: No, yeah, say, yeah. You know, some women say they can, we don't want too more, we don't want too much. Yeah, but mostly now women they do wedding for.
2: Now they get wedding. So that's why every decision for wedding.
0: So for the girl, you look at it, say, okay, you know what, guy, this money, they tied to something. Let's trim budget here, trim here, trim here. Let's scale down. Yeah, let's scale down on this thing, so that we don't blow all this money. I'm willing to bring 10 out of these 20 million. To add, but we need to scale down. The guy go cool down now. There won't be fight now.
2: Because first of all, we know the guy who said may bring five.
0: Yes, sir.
2: Yeah, it's good now. Yeah, cancel this one.
0: Yeah, cancel this one. Yeah, bring only five.
1: They were struggling.
2: Yes. Whatever importance that the money was to be used for. Yeah. Now they start family now.
0: Yes.
2: If you came up with a reasonable explanation, say this 20 million. Yeah. See where I be one no, channel and two. He's gonna say the guy goes.
0: Yeah, because Mota and Pekin go come. And so I want born abroad.
2: There's a way you can explain him. The guy goes Siam.
0: The guy is Siam, so okay. You're strategic.
2: You're strategic. That time now, two will come down to that same
0: downsizing.
2: You understand? But he just claims, say no.
0: No, these are no food. Talk waiting the money before now. You know they talk. You know they come up. Are you only FCC? They call money.
2: My friends are brought. So you know, say your husband's friends too. If you don't donate, where you don't put for the wedding?
0: Yes.
2: You know, you don't add on your own, you call keep, friendly girl. You get friends. You change your mind, think you're wise. Now they never leave you.
1: Don't leave them now.
0: All right. So let's open the phone lines.
1: Yes.
0: In case some people think that there are other.
1: Yeah, maybe other angles.
0: We don't see.
1: It's possible.
0: Yeah, maybe.
1: But before, so the phone lines are open. I'll take calls now. 0809-234-5913 0809-234-5913 That's WhatsApp messages. You can also call the studio line. It is 0704-700-8913 0704-700-8913 CEO Acapella, no be lie, many years back I invested in Ponzi for the first time because David was a brand ambassador. Rockstarly was the name of that one.
2: Oh, that really?
1: I fainted twice.
2: Yeah. Wow. And today, Twitter boys no come on for David because
1: no
2: of that thing.
1: Because of that thing.
2: Every time, they go tell and say, you wake up, bring us way, way defraud your fans. Yeah.
1: Acapella, send it. Okay. Send a long talk before. Say, you lose money once in pyramid scheme, like 300K. Not true?
0: Me?
1: 300K.
2: Yes, now. Yeah.
1: Oh, okay.
0: You know, you know that time.
2: Okay.
0: You know that time. You know that time. That thing touched most Nigerians. Though.
2: That time now.
0: That thing. MMM touched almost every family.
1: Yeah.
2: But what was it? MMM, you get one other guy for this lucky year to wear Reno.
0: That one went wrong with his wife.
2: NBA. Is it Penny Wise? One guy went there, Abuja now.
1: There was Penny Wise, there was no spec.
2: I call out the place, say, Chemo.
0: Hello. But on a serious note,
2: what was NBA now? Do I ever donate 1 billion for Christ's embassy now? Defraud the futures now. Everybody can't say that billionaire. Can't begin to find.
1: Hello, I think it's a caller on the line.
3: Wise men of comedy.
2: Who goes there?
0: We salute you.
3: Salute you too. Akapi.
2: I greet you. Who they are?
0: Is it a long, long
3: only His Royal Majesty with a swag.
0: I salute you. Well done.
3: I greet you, sir.
0: Yeah.
3: Kola Wole.
1: How far now, Jenny?
3: Maybe your neighbor get all those Ponzi schemes.
1: Maybe my neighbor, please. I don't know anything about me. Say about the look.
3: I know.
1: I hope you didn't do this one that just came out now.
3: I take no say no be your neighbor. All of us know say na your neighbor.
2: I will yep anyways. Na call out every
1: second. How does old Ponzi scheme never? Old people never. Yeah, I never tear that time.
3: If na lie, Akapi dey there, ask him. Akapi,
2: I like it. No, I agree this one, though. Even we just hear about the first time.
3: Now, tell our
0: alright. Somebody don't bring updates from my Instagram live, oh.
2: There's always a new one.
0: Yeah, one person wey know street well, well. One person wey know street well, well. Don't bring updates from my Instagram live.
2: What's the guy?
0: Sports 05 say that 20 million. Say, maybe check well, oh. Say, if he be somebody channel that thing through committee of friends, come give that girl, oh. Wisdom.
2: Oh, go no. This is where Professor Sisters is coming. Jenny did.
3: Dio, just check. You go see that person. We're seeing that update for your Instagram. Now, call out with him.
1: Jenny, come and be doing, please.
0: Jenny, bye.
1: Just the task.
2: Call out with him. Give up. He has lost interest
1: possible
2: in this conversation. Hey, where have we been?
0: Spurs 05, now man you be, I mean a woman you be, wherever you are.
2: You don't look at this,
0: this committee of friends, and 2 million.
1: Because how come all of them could just 2 million?
0: This guy think and say, if you be chairman of the occasion, I bring this 20 million.
2: Low down.
0: Then committee of friends, and they use the money laundry, and they take wash.
2: If we even come direct from chairman, they say that my friend, Baba no need to go to take
0: credit. Yes, Baba they WhatsApp
1: group. Money come direct.
0: Yes. Hey,
2: Kono na fiadi here. Men don't take for street, bro. The street is military.
1: Okay, there's another WhatsApp message. Says, good evening, everyone in the studio. That story that touch, no touch anything. No. It's just a regular selfish display of a typical Nigerian lady.
0: Chai.
1: That man should just free her and try again later with another person.
2: You know, say the
1: Matthew
2: problem
1: King
2: say,
1: from Lagos Island.
2: The problem is, this is na indoctrination. We did, like, you just did, like, say, you just did the F.
0: Yes.
2: You know, say, for this guy go try, like, 50 or oh,
0: yeah,
2: like,
0: not the 17, no.
2: You go try before you go now see that one. Mm. In fact, there's possibility that in his lifetime, if you don't see that one, because how many won't try?
0: Yes,
2: you go there, you go say that. You go here, go say, now you make most men all the kukuma cope because you don't try or try to try.
0: Yes, sir.
2: You can't find the lesser evil.
0: He's lucky this one, sure, he said quick. Because this one for sure, he said after
2: later, your claim go high.
0: So sometimes the devil way, you just quick no.
2: Just call and say, Mona said,
0: come sit down, we'll talk.
2: No, you never want
0: to go. Don't show yourself this every morning. Going forward now, not like this, good day.
1: We have a caller on the line. Hello?
0: Yeah, hello.
4: Hello, good evening, the wise men of comedy.
2: Good evening.
1: Okay, how are you?
4: From Ajao.
0: Yes, sir, we are welcome to the show.
4: Wisdom no go kill you now. That person will be for something.
0: Yeah, oh, that man,
4: if you check your mouth, wisdom tooth, they there. You might get wisdom tooth. Okay, that's on the lighter note. Generally, anyway, you see, I hate to put it like this, but for want of a better way to put it, the average Nigerian girl, lady, has a poverty mentality. It's a mentality thing. Quickly, man. If you have a better word, please substitute.
0: Go ahead. They pay me say girl no day to defend their WhatsApp group. Go ahead.
4: You see this thing, man. It's endemic in most Nigerian women. They tend to see marriage as a poverty alleviation
0: program. Escape.
4: That is what is as a way of escape from poverty. From the wedding, the donations, all those things, their eyes are always on the money side. The things when they know feel enjoy for their papa house, maybe the papa no too gets, they hope to now, you know, they don't see it as a partnership. It's a fundamental thing. And you see, a lot of men fear it. And like you say, okay, sometimes when we are in the bar, then you talk, you see that a lot of men are, it has gotten to the point that most Nigerian men see marriage as well, it's just something I can't really help. Maybe just to have kids, maybe because of the stage in my life that I'm in. Nigerian women really need to do better, much better, honestly.
0: All right, that's thank on you. A serious thank note. You, thank you, thank you very much.
4: I enjoy you now. I enjoy you now. I pack my moto. I just want to come out this evening. Look around.
2: Thanks, Abuja.
1: Yeah,
2: no,
1: yeah,
4: no. I still inside my estate. Now I pack moto. Make
0: sure no, you want to come out this evening. Look around. If yeah, you get
2: around, that's a small thing. Don't enter
1: trouble. Small thing. Don't enter.
0: Friday.
4: I want to look around with sunglasses.
2: No problem. No problem.
1: All right.
2: Me, I'm currently on man-made God mode. I have eyes I cannot see.
1: Oh man. Okay. Let's see now. Somebody's confirmed. Hey, Kolawole is right. Pennywise Day One Office close to GT Bank head office at July.
2: No, Kolawole, we don't agree with you. We just give
1: everywhere red.
2: We do you honor.
1: Everywhere red. The day them pack up. They pack will come up for office.
2: I
1: don't remember.
2: I go everywhere. Go
1: I'll be Mola from Ikeja.
0: Is everywhere red? Daddy.
2: I go fair blow.
1: Hey,
2: you
1: don't
2: know that way. Go just tell your friends. Hey, you I invest for Pennywise. You go say now why they say powerful. God damn it.
0: You enter, you know that kind of way you go where you put your money, you don't see them. You go enter, I left it here mode.
2: Yes,
0: I don't want to tell you like this, but I left here.
2: No.
0: I left it here.
2: But no, no,
0: the best way, carry moto when he buy new. No showing friends. Back I'm outside, climb up.
2: To call
0: break
2: them.
0: The good news. Saying don't buy car. You hold the car key for hand. Everybody holla. Rush come down. To come see car.
2: Car no day.
0: Car no day. You guys say I left it here.
1: It was just here.
0: I packed it here.
1: And I came out like
0: so in France now they look and whether it don't
2: in matter.
0: It
2: don't matter.
0: Is this not the key? That's why they look inside gutter. They look under on that mass.
2: Ah, Omo.
0: Well, everywhere.
1: And I know I've seen things though.
0: Yeah.
1: Anyone falling for these things must have had experience.
2: I say, you know, there was a time that it was in many different type. The people just they fall.
1: Different
2: most times, the first set of people will join these things. Now, the first gainer.
1: They will come market and wait so that other people.
2: Yeah, now the first. Other times, so the people they start now, they know they won't stay too long again. They don't say people hide the quick open. Mm-hmm. So even that first set now, so when I join enter, hello. Hello,
0: yeah, yes,
2: oh, play, go see.
0: Yeah, yes, nah.
2: Because they use that new one market, and somebody will tell you, they just start now. Now, nah, this first set of
1: people
2: now, they gather,
0: they go, they show.
2: Say the first,
0: say well, first,
2: they don't
0: that first set go rush,
2: go just load up,
0: bap,
2: load up. Network, go like,
0: hey,
2: you go the roll,
1: go
2: network, babe. You go connect Wi Fi, the same thing. Never you know, see it.
1: But those who are just joining and you're wondering what we're talking about. One church, they don't carry their money in a Ponzi scheme. Just listen to it for those who just joined us.
0: But you know, there has been
3: they do us waiting no good because again, one of my sister will tell me, say, their pastor, if they do that thing, say, waiting make their pastor, if they do that kind of thing, say that thing, say, my couple money. Ponzi, and I know, can't get money because I've been quiet for my church. So we won't do harvest the money when we won't use buy clothes. The harvest remain 2 weeks now. Now, man, they come, they put them. I know, go church yesterday now. So, now that money now, I can't go put. Thinking, say, the money go bring another money, we go even plenty. Now, they come carry our money, come carry go. They come, they tell us, say, before we see that money collect, say, we can't put another money again. Before they release that one, say, CBN tell them, say, the money where they go outside, say, plenty, say, they must pay tax. I can't tell you that they say, but CBN no know the time where the money
0: will enter. Bring money come
3: here. Nah, the time where be our money will come outside. You can't go.
0: That place help me. Oh, yeah. CBN, don't see where would they bring money.
3: This man do that day. That's where they is no good. Now only God, now if he help us.
1: Only God if he help us. Oh man, it's interesting. Let me see if I can take some more WhatsApp messages. 0809-234-5913. 0809-234-5913. Someone sent in a voice message. We'll take that right now.
5: Good evening, wise man.
0: Yeah.
5: This is Lawrence from Ikotun. You see, this thing where you talk about, some people will say they know, like, when they see money like this, they know the rest. Once money enter their account, no matter how small, if not 1 million like this, they know the rest. Example now, my papa. My papa like this. Any money we enter in your account,
0: you know, we are
5: just be as you say now remote, now remote control.
0: You know, we are shit.
5: The next day, he go travel, go my village, my hometown.
0: Chai.
5: And if he stay there 3 days, the whole 2 million don't disappear. I don't know how the man they take bust the thing for village, but that has always been his story. The story with him. The other time, he had about 5 million. The money just surprisingly, there was the way the money just entered into his account like this. The next day, in a village. After you know, 3 days, the man come back. Pockets empty. Account balance zero. And it's, in fact, this way you talk, that just it. And it's not so far from me, as it is. And that makes me to feel that there are many people like that. So, God bless you, wise man.
0: All right, thank you.
1: Thank you.
0: I used to know somebody like, where the papa, they always go village. Once small thing enter your hand. You understand? The person that my friend that year. So every time we hang out, I go ask him, I say, what of your father? He say, he don't travel. I said, the frequency where your papa, they take, they go this village. Only him. You be like, your papa get another family. He said, why I go even talk like that? Why would I think something like that? You understand? And I say, because your mama and all of una day here. But weekend, your papa go, your go village. You understand? Only him. Village can't be sweet and pass like this. I say, this man get family somewhere. Yeah? You know, when I pack out from that area, I come back on visit. I just said, the man get second wife. I said, the man get second wife.
1: I'll never leave you.
0: I said, it was easy to see. It was easy to see. Our village sweet rich.
1: Where you go to rush go every week? Every week you just go. Don't say you get any project or anything. Our
0: village sweet rich.
1: Yeah. Okay, so let's take another voice message.
6: Now, wow, that this guy we just called. I can imagine. Seriously, you get person for village with the remote in papa. Now, what of monitoring spirits? Monitoring spirits, they don't open office for the man head. So once money showed, they will just begin calling. Biawa.
1: Come.
6: Nah, biawa. Once the money finishing, things are happening. No, I'm telling you, when Bible talk about spiritual wickedness in high places, this time around, nobody high places he day even low places he day on earth. Men they wicked, you know. They just they scheme all manner of things. Now God will help us. It is well.
0: No, just they work stronger than women. You understand? Only one widow is enough. One widow we get coughs.
2: But they see like four men, they return every 2 weeks.
0: If you make four men, they come back village regularly.
2: Constantly.
0: You know?
2: Even start project.
0: See, most villages get one fine widow. When I in the help people come clean house when they come.
1: After cleaning their house,
0: you know they ask me the question now. ask like, sir, no, the widow. Then they ask me like, sir, no, the widow.
1: It's cleaning now. Cleaning work. They will clean other people.
2: Wait till you want me to see you now.
0: I just tell you, say every widow get one, every village get one fine widow. Where, you know, the husband don't die, but she's very kind. Like, if people come back like this, they don't get who go sweep house, we all sweep house. I ain't gonna go help you go pluck fresh vegetable or go buy pami. You understand?
1: Cook one or two.
0: Help you roast pear with corn. You understand? Those people they then when they go, when I get something, maintain manage with the family.
1: Yeah.
0: You get? There are people like that. Out of people make of human kindness. no, they carry Pekin corn clean house. The Pekin need to look after the other Pekin.
1: Okay.
0: Yes. So out of their milk of human kindness now.
1: Milk of humankind.
0: So any weekend like this, then could y'all come? To come and help the widow.
1: Oh my days.
0: After all, blessed are those who help the poor. You understand?
2: Jazz is the kingdom now. Yes. Kola Wole, now to see you.
0: I understand.
2: Kola Wole, Bible joins us.
0: Yeah?
1: We know the Bible.
0: Kola Wole, every man get who they collect from him.
1: Chai.
0: Man. If you were there here now, where we are red shirt now. Wow, you get messy where they wait, make money just end for you now.
2: May load and come.
0: You go come call you your nickname. Just the way we tell the scratch face now. I say it is scratch face, tell us I'm coming. Maybe so.
1: Well, I don't understand what you're saying.
0: You know what I'm saying. You know what I'm saying.
1: You know,
0: every man when they do well, get win, they pay tight give. That's apart from apart from
2: no
0: God.
2: No matter how it tight,
0: no matter how it tight reach. You understand?
7: Wordplay. Yes. I'm happy with the wordplay.
0: I'm happy now. No matter how it tight, get win, they pay tight. Once you give God in 10%,
2: natural umaka Yoruba bela. Umaka Bermuda, hello. You tell Maka Bermuda one or two, you know, so that and everybody is happy.
7: But the women too should kick against this man.
2: That what?
7: They are chopping out of money men for family expense.
2: Which women?
7: These women, these strange women.
0: Now that one,
2: Umaka
7: is Rubber Bell.
2: You mean the ones from Bermuda or normal
7: different
2: ones?
7: Parts, different area code.
2: No, Bermuda ones, that's the assignment now. You don't know Bermuda. Anything that pass, hello.
0: Once when I got call on a family member, they advise him on being responsible and spending wisely. Intel on I say, now I waiting go make her happy. I mean, go they do. When I know say, once you call your elder brother or uncle, say uncle, you need to calm down with how you spend. Mm. He said, this world now waiting give me happiness.
2: Now I go do.
0: Now I'm a good do. Ah, my brother.
2: I will begin here now. The one with person chop now I carry. Hey!
0: My brother, let me receive Dr. Duam. Let me receive Dr. Duam. You know, now those people where if God call you, then call you back.
2: I
0: then
2: do that. Yeah, I didn't do that one. It's okay.
0: Anyway, wonderful people.
1: We need to go. Seven is here.
2: Seven donuts.
0: Yeah, seven has backed. Yeah,
2: we got time to fly when it is sweet.
0: Yes, yes, yes. All right, we wonderful people.
1: Yeah.
0: Thank you for being part of the show. It's been a pleasure here presenting it. Keep following us on our social media handles. Comedian_acapella at OK Bakasi at Kola Wole Falodu.
1: Yeah.
0: Yes. Coming up next, people.
2: Is what Pennywise news?
7: Pennywise. If it touch you, you know what I'm talking about.
0: I left you here.

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2: A very good evening to you. Thank you so much for joining us on the World News. I'm Lekan Adebashi. In the headlines, federal government pays 18 billion naira severance benefits to ex-Nigeria Airways workers. National Assembly halts South Africa trips over xenophobic attacks. On the foreign scene, U.S. marks 25th anniversary of September 11 attacks. And in sports, Inaki Williams retires from international football with Ghana. Now the news in detail. Vice President Kashim Shettima has arrived in New Delhi, India, ahead of the 18th BRICS Leaders Summit, where he will represent President Bola Tinubu. Nigeria is expected to use the summit to strengthen trade, investment and diplomatic relations with member and partner countries of the bloc. Shettima is leading a delegation of senior government officials, including Foreign Affairs Minister Bianca Odumegwu Ojukwu, Industry, Trade and Investment Minister Jumoke Oduwole, and Communications, Innovation and Digital Economy Minister Bosun Tijani. Odumegwu Ojukwu said Nigeria would explore partnerships and investment opportunities across agriculture, technology, artificial intelligence, trade, and the digital economy. She said Nigeria is also looking to learn from India's use of technology and AI to create opportunities for its growing youth population. The federal government has paid 18 billion naira to former employees of the defunct Nigeria Airways. The Minister of Finance and Coordinating Minister of the Economy, Taiwo Oyedele, disclosed this at a press briefing in Abuja. Oyedele said additional claims by former staff are still being verified, assuring that the government will ensure all legitimate entitlements are fully paid. He said the payments followed President Bola Tinubu's approval to settle the outstanding entitlements more than 2 decades after they became due. The minister also disclosed that the government has paid 12,000 local contractors as part of efforts to strengthen confidence in its contractual commitments. The federal government has assured parents, guardians and students that all federal unity colleges nationwide will resume academic activities on Monday, September 14. The Federal Ministry of Education says necessary arrangements have been made to ensure a safe and smooth start to the new academic session. The ministry said relevant security agencies have been informed of the resumption plans and are maintaining heightened vigilance around the colleges and their immediate environments. The Minister of Education, Tunji Alausa, said the safety and well-being of students and staff remain central to the government's commitment to providing a secure environment for teaching and learning. The National Assembly has suspended all official visits to South Africa and resolved to boycott legislative activities hosted by the country until further notice. The decision follows continuing reports of xenophobic attacks and hostility against Nigerians and other African nationals in South Africa. In a statement signed by the clerk to the National Assembly, Kamoru Ogunlana, the leadership said it was concerned over reports of Nigerians being killed, injured, displaced and forced to abandon their businesses, homes and properties. The National Assembly said repeated appeals by the Nigerian government and other stakeholders for South African authorities to protect Nigerians and prosecute perpetrators had not stopped further incidents. The boycott covers official visits, conferences, seminars, workshops, parliamentary meetings and legislative exchanges, including activities conducted virtually. Meanwhile, the South African police are set to hand over 6 Nigerians wanted in the United States over alleged online romance scams to FBI agents. The suspects are accused of targeting more than 100 women in the U.S. and defrauding them of over 100 million rand, equivalent to about $6 million. South African authorities said the suspects arrested in 2021 are believed to be members of the Black Axe Crime Syndicate. The Elite Hawks Police Unit said some of the alleged victims were pensioners and business people who were targeted through sophisticated online relationships. The six suspects are expected to face wire fraud and money laundering charges upon arrival in the United States. Governor Babajide Sanwo-Olu has unveiled ultra-modern hostel facilities at the Lagos State College of Nursing, Igondo, as part of efforts to strengthen human capital development and the healthcare system. Sanwo-Olu urged the students and management to properly maintain and utilize the facilities while directing the completion of other projects to enable the institution award full bachelor's degrees in nursing. Commissioner for Tertiary Education, Tolani Sule, said the facility demonstrates the state government's commitment to empowering youths through quality education. The provost of the college, Dr. Ayodeji Ogunmiwa, thanked the governor for investments in the institution and appealed for further support. The event was attended by Commissioner for Health, Professor Akin Abayomi, Head of Service, Bodiaguru, traditional rulers, lawmakers, and other dignitaries. The Academic Staff Union of Universities, ASU, has threatened to shut down public universities again unless the federal and state governments urgently resolve outstanding issues affecting lecturers. The union issued the warning after an emergency meeting of its National Executive Council held at the University of Abuja. In a statement signed by its national president, Professor Christopher Piwuna, ASU said the government had failed to fully implement the December 2025 agreement, pay outstanding withheld salaries, and remit billions of naira deducted from workers' salaries. The union warned that it may activate its suspended strike without further notice, saying it could no longer guarantee uninterrupted academic activities while the welfare of its members remained under threat. The Lagos State Traffic Management Authority, LASMA, has begun discussions with the Chinese consulate on deploying advanced technology to improve traffic control in the state. The agency's general manager, Olalekan Bakarioki, led a high-level delegation to the Chinese consulate in Lagos for discussions on traffic management, innovation, and urban mobility. Bakarioki said LASMA would harness technology and international expertise to strengthen its traffic management operations. He said the agency plans to adopt intelligent transportation systems, real-time monitoring, smart surveillance, artificial intelligence, data-driven enforcement, and automated incident detection. The Federal Capital Territory, the FCT administration, has activated the Maternal and Newborn Mortality Initiative, MAMI, in the FCT as part of efforts to eliminate maternal and newborn deaths in the nation's capital. The FCT Minister, Nyesom Wike, represented by the Mandate Secretary, Health Services and Environment Secretariat, Dr. Adedolapo Fashawe, who inaugurated the MAMI Task Force today in Abuja, said the administration would work with communities, health facilities, and other stakeholders to ensure that no woman dies while giving birth. Fashawe said the task force had been assigned specific responsibilities covering pregnant women, health facilities, and communities, adding that its mandate would continue for as long as women were giving birth in the FCT. In his remarks, the national coordinator of the MAMI implementation project, Dr. Dayo Adinyoju, said the assessment identified delays in accessing care, sociocultural barriers, transportation challenges, financial constraints, and inadequate awareness among factors contributing to maternal deaths. You're still listening to the World News. Moving on to the foreign scene this evening, British lawmakers have rejected a bill seeking to legalize assisted dying in England and Wales. The Terminally Ill Adults End of Life Bill was defeated in the House of Commons with 286 MPs voting against it and 270 supporting the legislation. The bill would have allowed terminally ill adults in England and Wales with less than 6 months to live to choose to end their lives, provided they could clearly express their wishes. The legislation had faced strong opposition and support, with campaigners on both sides staging demonstrations in Westminster. A previous version of the bill had passed the House of Commons last year, but was later blocked in the House of Lords. The United States has marked the 25th anniversary of the September 11 attacks that killed nearly 3,000 people. In New York, victims' relatives joined Vice President J.D. Vance and four former U.S. presidents at Ground Zero to commemorate the deadliest attack on U.S. soil. The ceremony began with a moment of silence marking the moment American Airlines Flight 11 struck the World Trade Center's North Tower. Family members then read the names of the 2,977 people killed in the attacks, as well as six victims of the 1993 World Trade Center bombing. Moments of silence were also observed to mark the other attacks and the collapse of the Twin Towers. For the first time, another moment of silence was held for thousands of people who have died from illnesses linked to toxic dust released after the attacks. In business news, the Nigerian Financial Intelligence Unit, NFIU, is planning to establish a joint financial intelligence collaboration framework to strengthen information sharing between public and private sector institutions. The proposed framework will bring together regulators, banks, insurance companies, fintechs, virtual asset service providers, technology firms, and other stakeholders. The NFIU says the initiative will help identify emerging financial threats, disrupting illicit financial networks, and strengthen the integrity of Nigeria's financial system. The proposal was discussed at a high-level stakeholder engagement organized by the NFIU with support from the British High Commission in Nigeria and the Convention for Business Integrity. In sports news, the National Sports Commission, NSC, has confirmed the payment of the presidential reward to members of Nigeria's G-Tigress for their 2025 FIBA Women's AfroBasket triumph. The commission says each player received the naira equivalent of $100,000, while officials received $50,000 each. The payments were made on September 9, with the NSC saying all members of the team have confirmed receipt of the funds. The Tigress made history in 2025 by winning their fifth consecutive AfroBasket title and seventh overall, prompting President Bola Tinubu to announce the financial reward. Athletic Bilbao captain Iñaki Williams has announced his retirement from international football after 4 years with Ghana. The 32-year-old forward made his final appearance for the Black Stars in their 1-0 defeat to Colombia at the World Cup in July, a result that eliminated Ghana in the round of 32. Williams, who was born in Bilbao to Ghanaian parents, switched his international allegiance to Ghana in 2022 after making one appearance for Spain in a friendly against Bosnia. He went on to score 2 goals in 28 appearances for Ghana and helped the Black Stars reach the World Cup knockout stage for the first time since 2010. Finally, to entertainment news, American rapper Quavo has confirmed that hip-hop group Migos will reunite with Offset for one final album and tour. Quavo, who made the announcement in an interview, said Migos would return one more time for the people, adding that the group plans to tour and give fans one final run. The announcement comes after years of uncertainty surrounding the group, which went on a break in May 2022, less than a year after releasing its final studio album, Culture 3. Tensions between the members became more visible later that year, with Quavo and Takeoff eventually moving forward as a duo. The future of Migos was further altered in November 2022 when Takeoff was fatally shot in Houston, Texas at the age of 28. And that's it on the world news, but before I go, let's take another look at the major stories. Federal government pays 18 billion naira severance benefits to ex-Nigeria Airways workers. National Assembly halts South Africa trips over xenophobic attacks. On the foreign scene, U.S. marks 25th anniversary of September 11 attacks, and in sports, Iñaki Williams retires from international football with Ghana. Thank you so much for listening to the news this evening. I'm Leka Adebashi.
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1: move. How are you?
2: One of a father's gifts to his child is to give them not just a house, but a home. A place where laughter bounces off the walls and a place they can always come back to, no matter how hard life knocks them to their knees. Funny thing is, I didn't grow up with that. It was always one landlord today,
3: open this door, I said,
2: another tomorrow.
3: Get out of my house.
2: Owning a home always felt like something meant for other people. I mean, other people, not me. So when I heard about the rent-to-own policy by the Lagos Home Shangotedo Phase 1, I thought it was just bad talk. You get. Then another friend talked about the homes in Badagry. Same thing. A colleague mentioned Ikorodu. Before long, these weren't just conversations anymore. They were actual keys in people's hands. Just like that, hundreds of families had already moved into new homes from the Lagos Homes Shangotedo Phase 1, Igbogbo Housing Scheme, Tokbo Housing Estate, Cutland Villas in Lekki to Ajara Housing Scheme. Then I started noticing every few months there was news of another housing project. Projects in Shangotedo Phase 2, Egon, Igbogbo.